0: at 6 and Dwayne Dopsy and the Zydeco Hellraisers at 10. Double Dealer at the Orpheum Theater hosts Sean Riley at 9:30. Fritzl's Jazz presents Club Bourbon Matinee Jazz Band with Chuck Brackman at 5 and Fritzl's All-Star Band with Jameel Sharif at 9. Good Measure at the Barnet welcomes the Willie Green Project at 9 p.m. Holy Diver has Blood and Earl, Fen Magus, and Gackt starting at 9 p.m. Howlin' Wolf the Den has Analog Daydream and Left Hand Hot Dog and more starting at 10 p.m. Kermit's Treme Mother-in-Law Lounge features Kermit Ruffins and the Barbecue Swingers at 6 p.m. Le Bon Temps Roulet hosts Zeta at 11 p.m. Mahogany Jazz Hall presents the Gerald French Trio at 7 and the Mahogany Hall Jazz Band featuring Andrew Baham at 9:30. Mason Bourbon Jazz Club welcomes Danny Rubio and the Catahoula Music Company featuring Jeff Kreis at 8 p.m. Maple Leaf has the Love Muscles at 9 p.m. Nola Brewing features Dr. Lowe and Friends with special guests at 7 p.m. Preservation Hall presents the Preservation All-Stars at 5, 6:15, 7:30, and 8:45. Siberia welcomes Dan Deacon plus Tasha DeLay starting at 9 p.m. Snug Harbor has the Keiko Komaki Duo at 4:30 and Mamu Chuki and the New World Ensemble for two shows at 7:30 and 9:30. Spotted Cat has the Shake 'Em Up Jazz Band at 6 and Dominic Grillo and the Frenchman Street All-Stars at 10. St. Rock Tavern features the Melotons at 9. Three Marie's Jazz Club at the Omni Royal Orleans hosts Leroy Jones at 6 and Chloe Marie at 9. And True South presents Mullet at 8 p.m. For the entire listing of today's live music events, go to wwoz.org/livewire. 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
1: 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You never know. You might see something you've never seen before or heard some music you've never heard quite yet. This is Saturday, and my name is Kelly Love Jones. Love is a frequency. You are now tuned in. I'm sitting in for my boy Bryce Nice. This is The Block Party. We got more music right at you. And 90.7 FM, New Orleans.

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My name is Kelly Love Jones. 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You are now tuned in. We're listening to some great music today. 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We got much, much more music to come. The amazing, the incomparable, the forever loved DJ Soul Sisters up next. Coming back to give y'all some more music and more grooves to make you move through the night. This is Kelly Lovejoy sitting in for Bryce Nice. This is The Block Party. And as I leave out of here, I just want to say, man, just do something good for yourself this weekend, man. Just do something just for you. And keep it one more time. This is Emily King on 90.7 FM. 90.7 FM on your dial in New Orleans.

Yeah. That's my time for the days. Your host, Kelly Love Jones, right here on the Block Party. I hope you have an amazing Saturday. I'll see you next time. This song goes out to Toya. Have a beautiful day, y'all. Have a good night. See you soon.

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It's time for Soul Power with the Soul Sister. Look out. Ow! Oh! Woo! Shut it down! Woo! Yeah. I'm back!

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I'm the Soul Sister, and I'm thrilled to be back all the way live here in the studio for another edition of the Soul Power Show, coming to you every Saturday night from 8 until 10 with the best in rare grooves and soulful movers. From my collection to yours, all originals from the 1970s through mid-1980s, especially for you. And we just heard music from 1977 produced by Curtis Mayfield, Mavis Staples, and Chocolate City, coming off of the soundtrack for the motion picture A Piece of the Action. And before that, Soul Brother Number One, James Brown, 1976. And he announced it just as I announced it: I'm back. That was Get Up Off of That Thing and Release the Pressure. And of course, at the top of the set, our theme song, Bold Soul Sister, from Ike and Tina Turner, a 1970 release. Next up on the turntables, music from the band Click in 1982. They say, I Can't Get Enough, and you are listening to the Soul Power Show with me, the Soul Sister, on WWOZ.

0: 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And I am thrilled to be back with you tonight. I've been away for the past few weeks, recovering actually from a shoulder surgery. So not only am I excited to be back and doing this show live for you, I'm thrilled to have the energy and and the strength to do this show. And I want to also thank everyone listening and also the support of WWOZ toward my recovery, which is going great and only getting better and getting stronger every day. Now, while I was away for this past month or so, so many soulful pioneers have passed away, and it was so much, and I wasn't on the air to be able to pay tribute to them. So now that I'm back, I'm going to do just that. Starting with this next one, probably my favorite bassist of all times, Ronald LaPred of the Commodores, passed away. So let's do this one featuring him. It's from 1977 and the live version of Funny Feelings from the Commodores. And this is Soul Power with me, the Soul Sister, WWOZ.
1: Hey, let me ask you something. How much feeling do you have out there, Atlanta, huh? You got a lot of feeling, huh? In that case, y'all don't mind singing a

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I'm gonna ask you one more time. How do you feel this evening? Well, if you feel pretty good, I wish you did. Just put your hands together. Not right there. Do it like you mean. I can feel that. Let's get this thing started. Everybody put your hands together.

While I got you with your hands together, why don't you unite your voices in harmony one time this evening? Sing real pretty like I know you can. Sing pretty, everybody sing. Jamming over here. This must be a choir. Sing pretty.

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And it's a Saturday night, and it is Soul Power with me, the Soul Sister, each and every Saturday, especially for you, from 8 to 10 with the best in rare grooves and soulful movers. From my collection to yours, and all originals from the 1970s through the mid-1980s, broadcasting live from the top of Jack's Brewery. And as I mentioned earlier, I am so glad to be back with you live because I've been out for nearly a month recovering from a shoulder surgery. So I am so excited to be doing it to it, especially for you on a Saturday night and sharing this music that I love. And I hope that you're enjoying the sounds as much as I am really enjoying bringing it to you. Now, the next the past few songs have been soulful pioneers that have passed away and that we have lost or have become ancestors within the several weeks that I've been away, including that last one, Dexter Wanzel. I'll never forget my favorite disco from 1979, also featuring the Jones Girls, some classic Philly sound right there. Also, Peebo Bryson and the live version of Reachin' for the Sky from 1980, and bassist Ronald LaPred of the Commodores. So we heard the live version of Funny Feelings from the Commodores in 1977. And then we also heard from Bobby Thurston coming out of 1978 with Treat Me the Same Way. Got Some News for You, Manolo, 1979, and started off that set with the band Click and I Can't Get Enough from 1982. Next up on the turntables, one more soulful pioneer who has passed, and paying tribute to the music and legacy of Foster Silvers of the legendary Silvers family. And this is his classic from 1973, Misdemeanor, here on the Soul Power Show with me, the Soul Sister, and WWOZ.

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2: 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Bambula's Festival Hall hosts Mark Appleford at 7 p.m. Bar Redux presents Chasm Comfort, Natasha Dolores, and more starting at 9 p.m. Bayou Bar at the Pontchartrain welcomes Night People featuring B.C. Coogan, Simon Lott, Joe Cabral, and more at 8 and 10. BJ's Lounge has Sarah Quintana and Charlie Halloran and the Tropicals starting at 9 p.m. B-Max has Busted on Bourbon at 7 p.m. BMC features Mother Ruckus at 6 and Sierra Green at 9. Bourbon O-Bar at the Bourbon Orleans Hotel hosts the Blues Masters at 8 p.m. Cafe Negril presents Lynn Drury at 6 and Zena Moses and Rue Faya at 10. Carousel Bar and Lounge at Hotel Monteleon welcomes the Al Lil Fats Jackson Trio at 5:30 and Lena Prima and her band at 9. Carrollton Station has She Might Be a Beast, Chess, and Nova Junction starting at 8 p.m. Courtyard Brewery has the Saria Eden Duo at 6 p.m. DBA features Tuba Skinny at 6 and Dwayne Dopsy and the Zydeco Hellraisers at 10. Double Dealer at the Orpheum Theater hosts Sean Riley at 9:30. Fritzl's Jazz presents Club Bourbon Matinee Jazz Band with Chuck Brackman at 5 and Fritzl's All-Star Band with Jamil Sharif at 9. Good Measure at the Barnet welcomes the Willie Green Project at 9 p.m. Holy Diver has Blood and Earl, Fen Magus, and Gackt starting at 9 p.m. Howlin' Wolf the Den has Analog Daydream and Left Hand Hot Dog and more starting at 10 p.m. Kermit's Treme Mother-in-Law Lounge features Kermit Ruffins and the Barbecue Swingers at 6 p.m. Le Bon Temps Roulet hosts Zeta at 11 p.m. Mahogany Jazz Hall presents the Gerald French Trio at 7 and the Mahogany Hall Jazz Band featuring Andrew Baham at 9:30. Mason Bourbon Jazz Club welcomes Danny Rubio and the Catahoula Music Company featuring Jeff Price at 8 p.m. Maple Leaf has the Love Muscles at 9 p.m. Nola Brewing features Dr. Lowe and Friends with special guests at 7 p.m. Preservation Hall presents the Preservation All-Stars at 5, 6:15, 7:30, and 8:45. Siberia welcomes Dan Deacon plus Tasha DeLay starting at 9 p.m. Snug Harbor has the Keiko Komaki Duo at 4:30 and Mamu Chuki and the New World Ensemble for two shows at 7:30 and 9:30. Spotted Cat has the Shake 'Em Up Jazz Band at 6 and Dominic Grillo and the Frenchman Street All-Stars at 10. St. Rock Tavern features the Melatons at 9. Three Marie's Jazz Club at the Omni Royal Orleans hosts Leroy Jones at 6 and Chloe Marie at 9. And True South presents Mullet at 8 p.m. For the entire listing of today's live music events, go to wwoz.org/livewire. 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

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And Soul Power comes to you every Saturday night from 8 until 10 with the best in rare grooves and soulful movers. From my collection to yours, all originals from the 1970s through mid-1980s, helping to get your Saturday night swinging with music that I love, coming from the soulful side of things and the rare side of things, music you may have never heard before or haven't heard in a long time, but hope you want to hear again and again. And before EU, we heard some soulful gospel from the Supreme Jubilees in 1980. They say, "Thank you, Lord." Also, Cool and the Gang, the title track from the 1972 LP, Music is the Message, my favorite album of all times. And we started off that set with Foster Silver's 1973 and Misdemeanor, remembering him as he passed away just a few weeks ago. Next up on the turntables, music from 1978, and we're going to hear from the Blue Notes talking about that disco explosion here on the Soul Power Show with me, the Soul Sister, WWOZ-FM in New Orleans.

Okay, here we go.

Patti LaBelle from 1979, Deliver the Funk, and you are listening to the Soul Power Show with me, the Soul Sister, on WWOZ 90.7 FM in New Orleans, WWOZ.org. Patti LaBelle is going to be here in New Orleans for next weekend's Big Essence Festival. She is one of the performers, and another of the performers is one I am especially excited about, and that is George Clinton and Parliament Funkadelic. And if you have listened to my show for a long time or you know me, you know what a funketeer that I am. But I want to let you know that next weekend's show on Sunday night at the Superdome at Essence Fest with George Clinton and Parliament Funkadelic is not just a regular P-Funk show. It hasn't been communicated enough, but they are landing a new mothership in the Superdome. The new mothership has been built. It has, it is going to be landing in the Superdome. So there will be a new mothership spaceship landing in the Superdome during the George Clinton and Parliament Funkadelic show on next Sunday, July the 5th at Essence Fest in the Superdome, commemorating the 50th anniversary of the first ever P-Funk mothership landing, which happened to be here in New Orleans, October the 27th, 1976 at the Municipal Auditorium. So if you haven't heard yet, I'm letting you know now, there will be a mothership landing. And next Saturday night on my Soul Power Show, so here on OZ, I will be doing a P-Funk marathon, but I'm going to play a couple P-Funk cuts just to get us ready, a little ready in advance of that. This is WWOZ, the Soul Power Show, with me, the Soul Sister, getting ready for the P-Funk.

All right. It is a quarter to 10 o'clock in the Crescent City, and you are listening to WWOZ 90.7 FM in New Orleans and WWOZ.org, your 24-hour listener-supported jazz and heritage station, community radio for the Crescent City and the Soul Power Show. With me, the Soul Sister, winding down this week's edition, and I hope that you enjoyed tonight's show as much as I enjoyed bringing it to you. My first time back in a while, because I've been recovering from a shoulder surgery, so I did it. Tonight was an experiment, and I will be back from now on. I'm so excited. And if you enjoyed tonight's show and you want to listen to it again after I get off the air, in just a few minutes at 10, just go to WWOZ.org and go to the 2-week archive section. You can listen as many times as you want. And we just heard music from George Clinton from his first solo LP from 1982. That was Get Dressed. I might have to buy another copy of that because I heard that skip at the end. But also before that, in the same Parliament Funkadelic vein, we heard a special remix of Mothership Connection by Parliament, originally released in its original form in 1975. And that special remix was done by Khan, a DJ out of Boston, whose work I very much appreciate. And I played those two P-Funk songs to get us ready, because as I mentioned before, next Sunday night, Sunday, July the 5th at Essence Festival, George Clinton and Parliament Funkadelic not only will be playing the main stage, but there is a new mothership landing, a new spaceship that has been built and will land in the Superdome as part of the show, and also to commemorate the 50th anniversary of the P-Funk mothership landing, the very first one, which was here in New Orleans at the Municipal Auditorium on October 27 of 1976. So don't miss that mothership landing at Essence Fest next Sunday night. It will, the P-Funk set is at this point, as I have been told, scheduled at the beginning of the night from 7 o'clock to 8:30. So don't show up at 9 o'clock wondering when the show is happening. You have to get there at the top of the show, unless things change. Next Saturday's Soul Power Show, I will be doing a P-Funk marathon, so join me for that as well. Before Parliament, we also heard from Patti LaBelle, 1979, Deliver the Funk, and Michael Jackson from 1979, a special remix by Khan of Get on the Floor. Started off that set with the Blue Notes in 1978 with Disco Explosion. Do stay tuned, because at the stroke of 10, in just a few minutes, it's Awake and Willing with Peggy Lou. I'm going to leave you with a few more, starting with this one coming out of Detroit from 1983. A group called Page, P-A-Y-G-E, talking about the Summer Blast. Thank you again so much for tuning in tonight. I'm thrilled to be back, and I'll see you back for another edition of Soul Power next Saturday. Until then, peace and love. Do it to it, and don't fight the feeling.

Calling all guardians of the groove near and far. This is Beth Arroyo-Utterback, General Manager of WWOZ. I'm excited to invite you to the WWOZ Groove Gala, an indoor, air-conditioned festival in the heart of the French Quarter at Tableau Restaurant and Le Petit Theater on Thursday, September 10th, to benefit your favorite station. 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

All right. In the background, you are listening to the Allman Brothers play in memory of Elizabeth Reed, right here on WWOZ New Orleans. You also heard Hunter talking to you straight from the cannon, thanks to Johnny Depp, and Paul Signac would Turn Her On. And that is for anybody and everybody here in the neighborhood. And I think anybody and everybody is here in the neighborhood. Judging by the traffic it took to get here. Well, the traffic in the French Quarter is not so much cars, but it is people traveling in fairly large herds. You know, wedding parties, haunted, groups, and, just wandering around the quarter and just seeing what it's like at nighttime, which also means a little dancing in the street, a nice something to eat here and now, and just a lot of wonderful and unusual things to see. Yep. Anything can happen here, baby. You also heard Ray Charles doing the How Long Blues, because, you know, darling, we can't roll without him. And Nora Jones with Turn Me On. And that's for anybody and everybody in this big, bad, beautiful world that has the machine or a telephone or watches or whatever kind of machinery they can pick us up with. And we welcome you home. Yes. And, oh my goodness, make sure you look at that moon. Oh, I hope you're sitting on your porch. Maybe even in a tree house or something like that. And you're checking out that moon, because it's going to be at its best on Monday. But it sure is big and beautiful tonight, so whatever you do, do a little lunar gazing, you know, during this show. It's definitely beautiful. And what we're going to do tonight is, because now coming into a big holiday, like the 250 years of the USA, 4th of July. Ooh, I have no idea what it's going to be like here in the quarter. And it's also, the Essence Festival. There are stuff going on here. So, you know what? After 15 years of bartending I did once, that I realized that it's really hard to remember names. Well, actually, in bartending, the only names we really remembered, and everybody else could be, yeah, darling, sweetie, whatever, but the ones that you did remember were usually the ones you had to watch out for. You know, people that caused a little trouble. You know, uh-oh, here comes Jeff. You know, that kind of thing. So it kind of made it to the point where I didn't really pick up all names, just the ones that were a bother. So tonight, we're going to jump over that, because, you know, what is in a name? And you know as well as I do, when the holidays come up and everything, old friends show up, family. Well, I know you remember their names, but, you know, friends of the family and everything. And you're trying to think back, because there is so much going on. So tonight, we're just going to celebrate. What is in a name? Right here on WWOZ New Orleans. Well, that's W3PowerWWOZ.org and that glowing 90.7.
we'll see where it takes us. Can you remember a name? I hope so.

you know this lady, Dear Prudence. And this is Charlie Musselwhite and Colin Linden. Doing a great job. Morphine with Mary Won't You, Why Don't You Call My Name? Lunar Tart with Johnny's Money. Taj Mahal with Johnny Too Bad. Annie Gallup with James. Mississippi John Hurt with Karina Karina. Jim Cummins with Mon Bel Evangelie. Yes. The Rolling Stones with Mona. Leonard Cohen with Suzanne. Bob Dylan with Absolutely Sweet Marie. Lyle Lovett with Sonia. And, you know, I hope someday catches her. And Willie Nelson at the top with Maria. Yep. Well, there we go. Names, names, names. You know, and men are a little better at that than women are. And maybe women just don't like to put a name to it, you know, but men don't seem to have too much problems with that. I have a lot of good ones from men. And let's see. You know, one thing is for sure, here on WWOZ New Orleans, if your mama don't dance and your daddy, he don't rock and roll, you ought to plan on bringing them to the Groove Gala. Yes, you can get wild and wonderful in the French Quarter. So go on, you know, our website. I had to think of what those are called. Go on to that. Go to wwoz.org, and you can get all the particulars about doing that. And I'm sure they will love it. Yes. And everything else, too. So, and also going to that, you can find out what's going on around town with live music and just a whole lot of things. So check us out, baby.

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He talked and talked, and I heard him say that she had the longest, blackest hair, prettiest green eyes anyway, and Marie's the name of his latest flame.

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The air in Pinky's tavern smelled of beer and smoke and sweat, and the crowd was there to see the long-awaited wrestling bout of Martha Stewart and Barbara Walters. The tickets all sold out. The room shot up like cannon fire, and we shouted with delight as Barb and Martha came out, oiled up and primed to fight. And Miss Stewart wore an evening gown with thin yet tasteful straps. Barb was dressed for business in a cape and leather chaps. She raised her arm and balled her fist and eyed the restless horde. She grabbed a frosty mug of ale and down the hat she poured. Martha gave a dainty wave and stepped into the mud. And Barbara dove above the ropes. They came down with a thud. Midst the taunts and ballyhoo, the two commenced the fray, till none could tell the two apart, that thick veneer of clay. 'Twas chaos till a sound, alas, no one could deign mistake, that lispy voice from deep within that steaming muddy lake. "Say your prayers, you wretched woke," she yelled in fevered pitch, and body slammed old Martha down, did make an awesome ditch, and climbing to a corner post did leap a mighty height, and sailed above poor Martha like a cow chip launched in flight. The awestruck crowd was silent as they saw Barb hit the floor, and they watched a boiling skirmish few had likely seen before, till one arose at round's end, painted head to toe in brown. She stood and held what seemed to be a tattered evening gown. The spew of cheers did pierce the room as Barbara took that rag and tied it to a cue stick and waved it like a flag. With Martha's mud-caked body pinned beneath her booted soul, said, "Wet this be a wesson, you fweakin' whittle twoll." As Barbara left the ring, she turned and belted one last growl, and someone pulled Miss Stewart up and wrapped her in a towel. We'd had our fill of carnage now and filed home to rest, as Pinky and the bouncers stayed to clean up what we'd messed. And you can bet I'm heading back to Pinky's Friday night. I'll be ringside for the Jesse Helms and Richard Simmons fight.

Well, enough of the sports, you know, sports here on WWOZ New Orleans.

twisted stars, the plotted lines, the faulty map that brought Columbus to New York. Betwixt between the east and west, he calls on her wearing a leather vest. The earth squeals and shudders to a halt. A diamond crucifix in his ear is used to help ward off the fear that he has left his soul in someone's rented car. Inside his pants he hides a mop to clean the mess that he has dropped into the life of lithesome Juliet Bell. And Romeo wanted Juliet, and Juliet wanted Romeo. And Romeo wanted Juliet, and Juliet wanted Romeo. Romeo Rodriguez squares his shoulders and curses Jesus, runs a comb through his black ponytail. He's thinking of his lonely room, the sink that by his bed gives off a stink, then smells her perfume in his eyes, and her voice was like a bell.

Outside, the streets were steaming, the crack dealers were dreaming of a Uzi somewhere near to score. I bet you I can hit that light with my one good arm behind my back, says little Joey Diaz. Brother, give me another tote. Those downtown hoods are no damn good. Those Italians need a lesson to be taught. This cop who died in Harlem, you think they get the warning? I was dancing when I saw his brains run out on the street. And Romeo had Juliet, and Juliet had her Romeo, and Romeo had a Juliet, and Juliet had a Romeo. I'll take Manhattan in a garbage bag with Latin written on it that says it's hard to give a shit these days. Manhattan sinking like a rock until the filthy Hudson, what a shock. They wrote a book about it, they said it was like ancient Rome.

Well, buddy, you know there's something mighty strange about trying to live a life of fame, you see. It's supposed to make me happy. All it does is worry me. Nobody else seems to understand the things that I go through.

All right. This is the ever so delightful Bill Frisell and Jim Hall doing a song called Monica Jane. Well, a song that Bill wrote. It's about his daughter. Aaron Neville with, of course, Mickey Mouse. Yes. And isn't that a name that a lot of us have heard? If you're old enough, I guess, you heard a lot of that. Ry Cooter with Hank Williams. The Little Willies doing Lou Reed. The Cowboy Junkies with Sweet Jane. Lou Reed himself with Romeo and Juliet. Trailer Park Troubadours with Mud Wrestling at Pinkies. Reverend Billy C. Wirtz with Teeny Weeny Meeny. And I holler at him to play that song every time I get a chance to see him on the Blues Cruise. He knows it's my fave. Okay, Robin Bienman doing Polyamorous. Paul Weller with Sexy Sadie. John Rankin, the ever so delightful. If you see him, pinch all his cheeks and tell him I said hello, doing Frankie and Johnny. Gillian Welsh with Elvis Presley Blues. The Residents with His Latest Flame. And Elvis Presley himself accompanying himself on the piano, doing Danny Boy. Well, there you go, you guys. What's in a name? I'll let you guess that for yourself. So I'm going to go out here with a song from my favorite everything, because it's actually got a lady's name in it, but it's kind of a secret. So never forget that if you didn't turn me on, I wouldn't be here.

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3: That's me, Jamie. Jamie Dalapa. We're going to go searching for the first rock and roll song. And we're going to search in all the music and musicians you've never heard. Well, because if you've heard of them, and nobody's ever found the first rock and roll song, let's just all assume we're searching in the wrong place. If you want to follow along, searching for the first rock and roll song. 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Find playlists, links, and maybe a pot of gold. All right. Starting off with everybody's favorite, the great Barbara Lynn. Come on, Barbara, bring us on over to the Gulf Coast. To Louisiana.

Dorothy Berry, you're so fine. Dorothy Berry was actually married to Richard Berry when he wrote Louie Louie. High school sweethearts, first wife. Not too sure what happened to her career after that song, after the beginning of it. Just don't know. Doug Bragg proceeded with Pretty Little Thing. Doug Charles and the Boogie Kings from right down here in Louisiana. This should go on forever is the song. It was released on the Troy record label out of New York. And Boogie Kings are always associated with Vil Plait and who is that? Floyd Swallow and his record label. So kind of unusual. This is one of the first things they put out. And they did it in New York, not in Vil Plait, Louisiana. Barbara Lynn, Michigan girl, right? Always associated with down here, the Gulf Coast, that Gulf Coast sound. Barbara Lynn doing a Louisiana standard. One night of sin. Except she's saying she wants one night with him. Nice, huh? Me, I'm Jamie. Jamie DeLappa. And tonight, the girls take a turn. And what do they do when they take a turn? They sing about boys. And the boys are either dreamy angels or jerks or both. Actually, it's kind of a progression.

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1: Yeah, those boys, huh? When the girls sing about them, they're angels or they're jerks. Usually they start as angels and turn into jerks. That last guy was definitely in the jerk category. Doris Smith singing about her no good guy. The Dooley Sisters, About Time is their song. The Durrells from Washington, D.C. Oh, it's a heartbreaker, huh? Good luck to that lucky girl. The Durrells thought it should be them. Nope, somebody else with him. Doris Webb. Blame it on Johnny. I think in the 1950s, there was only two or three names for boys. Johnny, Frankie, and I think that's it. Dorothy Stewart and the Juliets. 1964 release. From Saginaw, Michigan. Got your love in my heart. And yeah, I can't tell you a whole lot about these bands. They're just kind of lost in time, even with the internet. And there's some weird thing about the internet where every record collector finally found a voice on the internet so they can write about their 45s. But on so many of these songs, there's just nothing out there. All right, coming up. Got to thank the great Dennis Roberts, the commissioner, said you got to listen to these hit records and these discount record labels. They were knockoffs. Somebody would have a big hit record, and the people at Hit Records would turn out a copy of it, put it out there right away, maybe at half the price. But boy, they're good songs. And the musicians who could replicate that kind of quality song, they got talent. Let's do a few of those, huh? Starting with Dot Hester.
2: He went away, and you hung around and bothered me every night. When I wouldn't go out with you, you said things that weren't very nice.

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Oh boy, it's Dora Hall. Dora Hall's one of the more unusual ones. Yeah, she was a grandmother when she decided she wanted to be a rock and roll star. And usually that doesn't work too well. But she put out at least 50 songs. At least. Well, there's a little bit of a twist to it. So a lot of times on the show we play vanity records, something that somebody will pay for, a musician will pay for the pressing, and then try to go out and sell it. And if it's really vanity, they don't even try to sell it. They just show it to their friends and family. And, you know, it's like a lifelong dream. You want to do it, that's fine. But Dora happened to marry the fellow that had Solo Cups, the disposable cups. I think they're still around. So he bankrolled her. He bankrolled her through 50-odd songs, 50 or 60 songs. They're giving away the 45s along with a product, the Solo product. You buy some cups and you get a 45. You say, I don't want it. They throw it at you. That kind of thing. And it wasn't working so well. So he goes, all right, let's have a variety show. I'm going to put you on television. We'll sell the Solo cups and we'll have people come on. You'll be singing it. You'll be the host. That's something, huh? Before Dora Hall, the Dacrons of hit records, He's So Fine. Dorothy Collins, Canadian gal with a really well-produced career. Tintorella de Luna. Dot Hester started all off with My Boyfriend's Back. And me, I'm Sandy, and we, you and I, we're searching for the first rock and roll record in all the places that nobody else searched because nobody else found it. Oh, if you talk to them, they'll all tell you they found it. Unfortunately, they all tell you something different. And none of them say it's the music that we play here, because they didn't even try to look. I'm not sure why not. It's such a joy to look. It's a true pleasure to go looking for music and musicians you've never heard. Like the Toontones out of Brooklyn.

0: couple of songs by Travis Wammack. Memphis guy, way back when, recording on the Era label, A-R-A. Travis and Prentice was Peggy Sue. That's Prentice McPhail, is that right? Yeah, that's right. You know, he did a little bit with Travis, and actually a lot of musicians, because he was an excellent player. And then he went off and said, "Look, I'm gonna join the Memphis Police Department." Stayed with them for 26 years. He had to go out and arrest all of his former bandmates. I don't know that. Travis Wammack right before "Don't Cry No More." Travis Wammack with that distorted guitar. What a sound he had. Went on to become Little Richard's music director. The Tremaines out of Brooklyn. Bedford-Stuyvesant. The Tremaines with "Jingle Jingle." It started with another Brooklyn band, the Toon Tones, singing about Little Sandy. Okay, coming up, Renee Hall Orchestra. Hall's out with the specialty label in Los Angeles. He's a Louisiana guy, and he's got these big arranger credits and talents. He likes a big, expansive sound. And you're not going to pull that off in Louisiana. It's not the sound of Louisiana music, at least not the way Renee Hall saw it. But out in Los Angeles, he could do things that were interesting, that were that fit his big, expansive view of entertainment and music. And this is one of them. He joined up with Babette Bain, the great actress, and did just a real novelty song and turned her and asked her to turn on as much novelty in her voice as she could. Yeah, you know her. Babette Bain, also known as Cinnamon Carter, from Mission Impossible in 1966.
1: That's it! That's it! That's it!

That's Pito. Pito and Nelson Bergeron. Actually, it's Peter and Nelson Bergeron from Eunice, Louisiana. Girls, girls, girls. Lucy Lucille. Preceded them with the Travels. The Travels. Little Bad Wolf. Not a big bad wolf, just a little one. Just a little one. Yeah, about 3-4 inches. No, it's like a mosquito bite when it bites you. It doesn't hurt. The Turks with the Hully Gully. The Individuals, one of those Johnny Otis bands. Jungle Superman. Starting off in the same area, Los Angeles. Babette Bain, Renee Hall Orchestra. That's it. And me, I'm Jamie. You and I, we've been searching for the first rock and roll song. And it's so elusive. We get right behind it, ready to grab it. Sometimes we go right beyond it. Just slips through our grip. But it's like all of music. It's like life itself. We can pause, but just never stop searching. Oh, speaking of searching, I found another synthetic Chinese song. Something I hadn't heard before. Will you indulge me? Just for one song. Doug Carroll and the Hot Rods. Hong Kong Rock

Doug Cornell and the Hot Rods, Hong Kong Rock. Synthetic Chinese music. I got such a weakness for synthetic Chinese music. All right. Searching for that first rock and roll record. And we're going to search in music and musicians you've never heard of. So if you want to follow along, playlists, links, photos, just search for, searching for the first rock and roll song. It'll come up right up at the top. Doug Harden, along with the Desert Suns, coming up. A Phoenix band had Al Casey on the bass back when those guys were all out in Phoenix. Hadn't quite made their career. And this song, oh boy, it's goofy. It's really goofy. We're going to follow it up with a Hot Rod Boogie by Doris Lewis, who went by the name of the Scared Coal Miner, West Virginia guy. Yeah, the Scared Coal Miner and the Shadow Mountain Boys. And if you search for that, searching for their first rock and roll song, there's a good link to Doris Lewis, where he's performing, and it's not some soundy or some badly recorded. It's some kind of, some folkways or some. Somebody went out to West Virginia, and they found this guy and said, oh, we got a real nugget here. Let's film him right. All right, Doug Harden, dig that Ford.

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1: Captain, check the engines. 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

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I got off to a pretty good start when I traded my junk for some used car parts. I took them home and I never stopped, but I got them together and here's what I've got. A set of dice. Shake, rattle, and roll. Roll.

Now, the cab had chassis of a Model A and the springs and shackles of a Chevrolet. A Mercury motor and a Dodge rear end and the fenders off an old Terraplane. Fuel pump off a GMC and the windshield off an old Model T. Two big axles, one of them bent off a Studebaker or President. A bent axle makes it boogie. Now it's got a Crosley Tar and a Cadillac Tube, a Buick carburetor and a Henry J. Hood. All parts interchangeable. Plymouth radiator and Chrysler lights and a generator off an old Willie's knife. The gear shift up on the steering wheel and emergency off a Hosermobile, a Rocket 88. Rocket, boy.

It's got the Kaiser looks and the Fraser shape, a Pontiac horn and Packard license plate. 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When his speedometer hit 105, I felt it drop into overdrive, and then it started vibrating.

try to tell, call I think it's faster than jet propelled. 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

0: There was a time when boy songs tended to have car noises all through them. And they can be great songs, but I don't know why you got to put the car noise in it. Ugh, the whole last set, car songs. The Fender Brothers doing Drag Strip, preceded that with Eddie Ringo, who was probably Eddie Salerno out of New Jersey, Full Race Cam, a song about a engine part. Yeah. Doris Lewis, the Scared Coal Miner out of West Virginia, along with the Shadow Mountain Boys. Doris Lewis and the Hot Rod Boogie. Started all off with Doug Harden, along with the Desert Suns, with Al Casey on bass, all coming out of Phoenix. Dig That Ford is the name of the song. And during that time when boys were making songs about their love affairs with cars, girls were making songs about love affairs and feelings and communicating with humans. Yeah, they were doing songs about humanity instead of objects on four wheels. And it's beautiful stuff. This is from the Town Hall Party, Tex Ritter's show down in Los Angeles. Live television show. And he brought all kinds of talent through there, including Patsy Cline. And the beauty of Patsy Cline is when she doesn't have all that production and orchestration, maybe it doesn't sell quite as much, but you can hear her voice, her great voice and talent.
1: Let's give her a real Western welcome to Miss Patsy Cline.

0: Dottie and Bonnie, a couple of Jamaican singers and a Jamaican record. Dearest, you can almost hear Mickey and Sylvia. But Dottie and Bonnie have beautiful voices, huh? You know, it's collector's music. And unfortunately, it's not always that high-quality sound. Scratchy, noisy, low fidelity. Sometimes you put a little too much polish on the song, takes away from the music. A lot of digging in the Endless Library tonight. Dottie Daniels did Play Me a Sad Song, DJ. Her real name's Dorothy Goodman Miller, one of those Motown, call them a journeyman. Songwriter. Yeah, songwriter. So she said, look, I want to get out in front of the mic. I said, all right, you know, do a great song. She does a song about DJ because she wants her song played by the DJs. That was her angle on that. And Berry Gordy and company put all those strings behind it. He put out a big production for her. Tune Weavers proceeded with My Congratulations, Baby. Tune Weavers started off as a jazz quartet, trying to follow up with, trying to do songs like Jackie and Roy, Frank Sinatra. Wasn't working so well, so they said, all right, let's try a little bit of this rock and roll. Patsy Cline started all off from Town Hall Party recording television show. I've loved and lost again, the great Patsy Cline. And me, I'm Jamie DeLappa. Coming up, Dory Suddeth, Georgia, Peach Records. Like the girl, and like all the gals that are singing tonight, it's either about a wonderful guy or somebody who's just no good.
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0: 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We get the warhead and we hold the world ransom for $1 million.
1: Pat, I'm not down and out. Live or die, I'll make a million.

Dorothy and the Hesitations. You know her as Dorothy Moore. She went on to make all kinds of records, probably 20 albums, something like that. But this time, she's just starting off her career. Dottie B, along with Roy Scott and the Harmony Boys. When I Make My First Million, Playing My Guitar. Everybody's dream. Let's go to California. Play that guitar. Make $1 million. Ride a white horse. It was a time and place. Dorothy Sutta started all off from Georgia, recording on Peach Records, saying what so many people have said, you're no good for me. Well, good for making a song, though. All right, change direction a little bit. Guys, oh man, guys always singing about cars. This one, Doug Bowles and his Rhubarbs from Florence, Alabama, they're going to try to bridge the gap by singing about a car and a girl. At least I hope so. I hope he's not calling the Cadillac a cutie.

The Noisemakers. The Noisemakers, song called Panic. Preceded that, Donnie Nix. Ain't about to go home. He went out to California, started surfing. He's not going home. I've got one picture of him dressed up in a Confederate Union uniform. Yeah, Confederate uniform. Just the kind of person I always see on a surfboard. Donnie Marchand, preceded with Round in Circles and Cadillac Cutie by Doug Bowles and the Rhubarbs from Alabama. Florence, Alabama. All right. Coming up. The Turbans with a little outtake of By and By. And then Dorothy Donegan with Piano Boogie. Dorothy Donegan, truly one of the all-time great piano players. And there's so many great piano players. She would play a lot of boogie woogie, but she could play anything. And she could play it with flourish and pizzazz. The music that we're playing, yeah, it's music that didn't sell. It's music that wasn't popular because it had too much substance at a time where substance was scary. So what's substance? It's heart and soul. Heart and soul, it's feeling. It's us. It's us. Not focusing in on them, but on us as legitimate feeling.

Dookie Daniel Orchestra. And the song is Beeswax. Dorothy Lovecoat. And the original gospel harmonette. You Better Run. Oh, she was something, wasn't she? Oh, she had a voice. And what musicality. Kept it all in gospel, but it swung, didn't it? Yeah, it swung. Dorothy Donegan, the Art Tatum, and Mary Lou Williams of piano. She'd do that boogie-woogie. This time she was piano boogie. The Turban started all off, a little outtake of By and By. And me, I'm Jamie. Any of these songs, they could have been the first rock and roll song. Maybe. Possibly. But we didn't find the singular first song. So, well, I'll commit to keep trying. You? All right. Coming up. Songs by the girls. Giving the girls a big chance tonight. I really wish they wouldn't sing about boys.

the band is the L.A. Dolls. But they're not from Los Angeles. It's a Detroit group. Way back, before the Motown sound defined Detroit, the L.A. Dolls. I'll Be Back. Preceded that with three from Hit Records. Tell Him by Peggy Gaines. Peggy Gaines, a tremendous singer. Recorded under so many names. But it really wasn't, it wasn't a breakout kind of a solo performance career. He was working for a record company, doing what they needed to get done, which was copying somebody else's song. And she could do a good job of it. She had great chops. I wish she would have broke out on her own, but not many people broke out from those kind of jobs. The Dacrons, Don't Hang Up. The Scotties, Popsicles, Icicles, all Hit Records, the knockoff record label. All right, coming up, one of my favorites, an Alaskan gal, Betty Jo Starr. Usually she performs with her husband, Johnny Starr. But I think actually she's just kind of dragging him around. She should be leading it. Here she is, Betty Jo Starr. You'll Need My Help.

ever since that day, that day you went away. I've been aching, aching for your kiss, since you went.

You know, every week I just go through the endless record collection, listening to music, little bits of all these songs. And I keep thinking that at some point I'm going to run out of music. There'll be no more discoveries. We'll start repeating ourselves. But then Jay Fanning comes up with It's Love, and Leroy and the Continentals with the Continental Bop. It just never ends. It seems like there's record companies in every region of the U.S., musicians playing in their garage, thinking, dreaming about a musical career, or just recording one song. It was like hope springs eternal. Music springs eternal. Yeah. Before Leroy and the Continentals doing the Continental Bop, it was Zilla Mays, Since You Went Away. Started all off with Betty Joe Starr, Living Under the North Star in Alaska. You'll Need My Help, probably what she was singing to her husband. All right, there's more of this. All this music and musicians you've never heard of. There's more of them. I haven't heard of them. I have no idea who they are. We're both discovering them as we go. And we can turn up our nose a little bit and tell all the folks that have discovered the first rock and roll record. We can tell them. You haven't tried very hard.

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1: Too many times.

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I've been double crossed." I found a write-up on Facebook. Some kid, young kid. And he tells a story of drowning, almost drowning, suffering, going down, underwater. And then some stranger jumped in the water, saves him. Turns out it's Autry Inman. I posted it on Facebook. Yeah, searching for the first rock and roll song. Find it there. Before Autry Inman, Doug Beeler. Too many times talking about cigarettes. He's sick. He's nervous. Doug Davidson proceeded from Shreveport, Louisiana. Star of my teenage dream. Started all off with Doug Dickens and the Fireballs. I don't believe that's the Fireballs out of West Texas. Raw Deal is the song, not Rawhide, Raw Deal. And me, I'm Jamie, and yeah, we, you and I, were searching for the first rock and roll song. That Autry Inman kind of got that Western swing idea going.

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The super chief comes

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Talking about that guitar, their Fender guitar. Most known for the song, for their cover of Mule Skinner Blues. This time they're doing Raindrop. I think it was the other side of Mule Skinner Blues. The Poindexter.

Brothers preceded with Ride, Ride, Ride. Wow, we got a lot of brothers. The Fendermen were a brother act. Pretty sure that's right. Yeah, Poindexter Brothers, Ride, Ride, Ride. Hammond Brothers, 30 Miles of Railroad Track. That's a catchy song. It's a surprising song. And the Western Cherokees began the entire set of music with Leftover Love. Just put it in the microwave. It'll be fine. All right, let's get back to the girls. The girls have been singing about angels, perfect boys, or jerks. And what I find is they start off pretty good and devolve into jerks. Yeah, just about every time. Don't ask me how I know these things. All right, starting off with Tracy Day, the Chicago blonde. The gal who really wanted to be a rock and roll star, and she just kind of did whatever they said, and she did it well. Hanging on to my baby.

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It's been a long time. Detroit band. Dottie Walters. And Wonder Who. The Toys. I think it's a Detroit band. Yeah, Toys. This Night was the song. Dottie West, yeah, that Dottie West. Walking in the Dark. Started off with Chicago's Tracy Day. Hanging on to my baby. And me, I'm Jamie. And you and I, we've been searching for the first rock and roll song. And I yet again fail to find the first rock and roll song. I fail every time. And it's such a joy to fail. It's an elusive idea, the first rock and roll song. It has to be there, right? Or maybe it doesn't. Maybe because it's elusive, we can just keep searching. Just keep searching. It never comes to an end. We just pause for a little while. Take a breath. And then keep searching for the first rock and roll song. Should I do that thing with the robots again? Yeah, maybe so. Okay, you little bastards, come on in. Yeah, I'm getting out of here. No, you haven't seen me for a week, huh? How was it last week? Yeah, no, you don't have a single bandage on you. That's good. That's good. I almost didn't recognize you, though, you know, and just because you really need to have a social life, in order to have a social life, you have to be recognized. Here, I'll give you an excuse to go to the hospital and get a bandage. Stupid robots.

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1: You know, the drummer ain't had none in a long time.
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Could I give him a little bit? 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

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This is the Sunday Morning Jazz Set. I'm your host, Mark Landsman. We just heard Teddy Wilson and his orchestra with Billie Holiday. Comes off the CD Away From Bass. It's songs or albums by the Sidemen, who usually recorded with Count Basie, but were recording something independently. That particular song was Yours and Mine, and it was recorded in 1937. Goes pretty far back, earlier than a lot of the music in this show. Coming up, Duke Ellington and Zoot Sims.

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0: 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That was These Foolish Things by Charles Mingus. Comes out of the boxed set, The Young Rebel. Coming up, Ike Quebec and Ella Fitzgerald right after this.
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BJ's Lounge welcomes James McClaskey and the Rhythm Band at 9 p.m. Blue Nile has Street Legends Brass Band at 9:30. BMC has Deej Flava and Mother Ruckus at 3, Maurice Cade and ESS at 6, and Kim and DeWin Band at 9. The Broadside presents the Toops Family Meal Fundraiser, featuring Big Frida and more, starting at 5 p.m. Bufa's features Some Like It Hot at 11 a.m., the Pfister Sisters at 5, and Charlie Wooten at 8. Carrollton Station hosts Dana Ives, Neutral Snap, and Bozo Reds starting at 8 p.m. Celebration Hall presents Big Six Brass Band at 9 p.m. Constantinople Stage welcomes Dave Jordan and Rurik Noonan outdoors at 6 p.m. DBA has Paradise Jazz Band at 6 and the Jump Hounds at 9:30. The Doghouse has Craig Cortello, the Canine Crooner at 4 p.m. Dos Jefes features Tony Testa at 8 p.m. Favela Chic hosts Christian Coleman and his band at 7 p.m. Fritzl's Jazz Club presents Marty Peters and the Party Meters at 1, the Sazerac Jazz Band at 5, and Fritzl's All-Star Band with Mike Fulton at 8. Hideout Bar welcomes Danny Ray and the Electric Barrel House at 11:30 a.m. Howlin' Wolf has the Hot 8 Brass Band at 10:30 p.m. The Jazz Playhouse has Richard Scott and the Twisty River Band at 7:30. Mahogany Jazz Hall hosts Smoking Time Jazz Club at 2:30, Big Joe Kennedy at 6, and Mahogany Hall Swingsters featuring Roderick Pollen at 8. Maple Leaf features the Joe Crown Trio at 9 p.m. Mid-City Lane's Rock and Bowl presents Swamp Pop Fest, featuring Ryan Ferret and Ferret Tradition, Al Little Fats Jackson, Rockin' Doopsie Jr., and more starting at 4 p.m. OK Bar hosts an Irish folk jam at 4 p.m. Pat O'Brien's has rotating sets by Lisa Bittick-Lowe, Matt Hayden, and Natalie May starting at 5:30. The Polo Club at the Windsor Court welcomes David Boatinghouse at 5:30. Preservation Hall has the Preservation All-Stars at 5, 6:15, 7:30, and 8:45 p.m. Rib Room at the Omni Royal Orleans has Sugar Bear and the Jazz Cats at 11 a.m. Saturn Bar hosts Siren Night with Anna Laura Quinn, Sarah Quintana, Spencer Nessel, and more starting at 9 p.m. Snug Harbor features Lauren Seaberth and Christian Winther at 4:30, and Charlie Halloran and the Tropicalis for two shows at 7:30 and 9:30. The Spotted Cat presents Jackie Blair and the Hot Biscuits at 2, Treme Brass Band at 6, and Pat Casey and the New Sound at 9. Steamboat Notches welcomes the Steamboat Stompers at 11 a.m. and 2 p.m., and the Dukes of Dixieland at 6. Three Marie's Jazz Club at the Omni Royal Orleans has the Rob Espino Duo at 2 p.m. And Three Muses welcomes Betty Shirley at 8 p.m. For the entire listing of today's live music events, go to wwoz.org/livewire. 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

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That was Tell Me More by Rex Stewart off his 1958 LP, Rendezvous with Rex. Coming up, Connie Evingson and George Roberts.

You're listening to WWOZ 90.7 FM in New Orleans. That was UC by Norris Turney off his CD, I Let a Song. Coming up, a little run of Bossa Nova, Gingy by Sylvia Tejas, and Shono by Dave Pike.

0: You're listening to WWOZ 90.7 FM in New Orleans. That was Harlem Nocturne by Illinois Jackett off his LP Swings the Thing. Coming up, Jenny Swoish with the Glenn Miller Orchestra and Barney Kessel right after this.
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0: 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We just heard All the Things... No, The Dreamer by Sonny Criss off his CD Blues in My Heart. Coming up, Nat King Cole, Art Tatum, and Lester Young.
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0: You're listening to WWOZ 90.7 FM in New Orleans. That was The Beautiful American by Louis Armstrong with Duke Ellington. Comes off the collected work, three classic albums plus, was originally released on the LP Recording Together for the First Time. Coming up, Mercer Ellington and his orchestra, and Bobby Smith, right after this News You Can Use.
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Is there anybody in here that want to tell him thank you? 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

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Oh, he's here right now. Hallelujah, hallelujah, hallelujah. Hallelujah, hallelujah. Hallelujah, hallelujah. Some

Good morning. My name is Lauren Mastro, and I bring you gospel, spiritual, inspirational, and sacred music every Sunday morning here on WWOZ. It is that time again, and we just heard from Miss Lillian Boutte,

0: Maryland.
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3: What you say now? What you say now?
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3: What you say now?

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God bless you indeed. Because, listen, if you don't mind, I know we're trying to go to the new school, but you don't mind if we go back to the old school just for 1 minute.

said I'm coming.

0: After the top of the hour, we're going to come back at you with Bruce Springsteen, Paul Butterfield, Inez Andrews, J.M. 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
1: 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Always Lounge hosts Sunday Swing with the High Standards Jazz Band at 8 p.m. Bacchanal features Noah Young at 7 p.m. Bamboulas presents the Jay Dufour Band at 11 a.m., the Laura Doyle Quartet at 2:15, Midnight Brawlers at 6:30, and Cat Kylie at 10. BJ's Lounge welcomes James McClaskey and the Rhythm Band at 9 p.m. Blue Nile has Street Legends Brass Band at 9:30. BMC has Deej Flava and Mother Ruckus at 3, Maurice Cade and ESS at 6, and Kim and DeWin Band at 9. The Broadside presents the Toops Family Meal Fundraiser featuring Big Frida and more starting at 5 p.m. Bufa's features Some Like It Hot at 11 a.m., the Pfister Sisters at 5, and Charlie Wooten at 8. Carrollton Station hosts Dana Ives, Neutral Snap, and Bozo Red starting at 8 p.m. Celebration Hall presents Big Six Brass Band at 9 p.m. Constantinople Stage welcomes Dave Jordan and Rurik Noonan outdoors at 6 p.m. DBA has Paradise Jazz Band at 6 and the Jump Hounds at 9:30. The Doghouse has Craig Cortello, the Canine Crooner, at 4 p.m. Dos Jefes features Tony Testa at 8 p.m. Favela Chic hosts Christian Coleman and his band at 7 p.m. Fritzel's Jazz Club presents Marty Peters and the Party Meters at 1, the Sazerac Jazz Band at 5, and Fritzel's All-Star Band with Mike Fulton at 8. Hideout Bar welcomes Danny Ray and the Electric Barrel House at 11:30 a.m. Howlin' Wolf has the Hot 8 Brass Band at 10:30 p.m. The Jazz Playhouse has Richard Scott and the Twisty River Band at 7:30. Mahogany Jazz Hall hosts Smoking Time Jazz Club at 2:30, Big Joe Kennedy at 6, and Mahogany Hall Swingsters featuring Roderick Pollen at 8. Maple Leaf features the Joe Crown Trio at 9 p.m. Mid-City Lane's Rock and Bowl presents Swamp Pop Fest, featuring Ryan Furay and Furay Tradition, Al Little Fats Jackson, Rockin' Doopsie Jr., and more starting at 4 p.m. OK Bar hosts an Irish Folk Jam at 4 p.m. Pat O'Brien's has rotating sets by Lisa Bittick-Lowe, Matt Hayden, and Natalie May starting at 5:30. The Polo Club at the Windsor Court welcomes David Boatinghouse at 5:30. Preservation Hall has the Preservation All-Stars at 5, 6:15, 7:30, and 8:45 p.m. Rib Room at the Omni Royal Orleans has Sugar Bear and the Jazz Cats at 11 a.m. Saturn Bar hosts Siren Night with Anna Laura Quinn, Sarah Quintana, Spencer Nessel, and more starting at 9 p.m. Snug Harbor features Lauren Seaberth and Christian Winther at 4:30, and Charlie Halloran and the Tropicalias for two shows at 7:30 and 9:30. The Spotted Cat presents Jackie Blair and the Hot Biscuits at 2, Tremé Brass Band at 6, and Pat Casey and the New Sound at 9. Steamboat Notches welcomes the Steamboat Stompers at 11 a.m. and 2 p.m., and the Dukes of Dixieland at 6. Three Marie's Jazz Club at the Omni Royal Orleans has the Rob Espino Duo at 2 p.m. And Three Muses welcomes Betty Shirley at 8 p.m. For the entire listing of today's live music events, go to wwoz.org/livewire. 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

0: The unmistakable voice of Elvis Presley. 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

New Orleans' own Zion Harmonizers. Before that, the Veteran Singers with Glory to His Name. The First Revolution Singers did Oh Happy Day. And Jesse Dixon, Love Lifted Me. I'm going to leave you today with Sister Anne C. Graham with a song called You Better Do Right. And that's all I'm going to say about that. Have a great week. Have a beautiful week. In the heat, stay hydrated, check on your neighbors, and please don't leave children and pets in the car. Stay tuned for Hazel the Delta Rambler coming up next. We'll see you same time next week. My name is Lauren Mastro, and this is WWOZ 90.7 FM, New Orleans.

you better do right. Because God's got his eyes on you. You say you've got religion, you've saved your soul, but God got the record, and your name ain't on the roll. You better do right, 'cause God got his eyes on you.

WWOZ-FM New Orleans. Thank you, Lauren, for the beautiful gospel show that you bring to us on Sunday morning. And I'd like to continue with some gospel music into the Old Time Country and Bluegrass show for you gospel listeners and for those people who tell me that they want to hear that gospel music on Sunday morning. We're going to start out with Tim Smith and a medley of gospel tunes on the fiddle. And we'll hear from Red Smiley and Working on a Building. Don Reno and Bill Harrell do Keep on the Sunny Side, and the Marksmen are going to do Who Will Sing for Me. And I do hope that you keep listening to WWOZ and enjoy this. It's a beautiful Sunday. It's hot, as we say, but it's normal for us, really, for it to be hot. It's a beautiful day today, and hope that you enjoy the program coming up. This is Hazel the Delta Rambler, and I'm going to get going with the music right now.

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1: Okay, you're listening to WWOZ, and this is Hazel the Delta Rambler, bringing you another program of old-time country and bluegrass music. And we heard a gospel set there. That was Red Smiley doing Living the Right Life Now. The Marksman Quartet did Who Will Sing for Me. Don Reno and Bill Harrell did Keep on the Sunny Side. And Red Smiley did Working on a Building. All real classic bluegrass gospel songs to get the show started this morning. And it's summertime for those up in this hemisphere. And in New Orleans, it's hot, and it makes me lazy. And I couldn't say it makes me crazy, but it also makes me lazy. And sometimes, you know, I've done about 2,000 of these shows, and sometimes I just run out of ideas, or the ideas don't strike my fancy, and I've said, what am I going to do now? Add that to being lazy with summer, I decided, look at all these tunes. In the past few weeks, I've done some shows. I did a show about sailing for the tall ships that were here, and we had some live music. And so I had some extra music kind of left over from that show. And I looked and said, oh, this summer, it's still summer. And it's summer songs. Look, these are good. There's nothing wrong with these songs. They just got left out. So why don't I just be lazy and put the show together with these leftovers? And I thought, that's a great idea for this week. So I assembled it, and I said, no, wait a minute, I know a song about being lazy. And Gene Autry sings a song called It's My Lazy Day. And I said, I bet this. So anyway, I started looking up songs about being lazy. And sometimes, you know, as usual, it's more work to be lazy than to just go ahead and do the stuff. But whatever that case, I hope you enjoy the music. We're going to just take a step back in time to Gene Autry to get started with It's My Lazy Day. And we're going to hear about Lazy Sunday from Crandall Creek and I'm Just Too Lazy and more. So feel a little lazy. Put your feet up, maybe, or go ahead and wash the dishes, whatever it is you're going to do, and keep listening to WWOZ.
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1: It's my lazy day. 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
1: Yes, you're listening to WWOZ. And this is Hazel the Delta Rambler bringing you another program of old-time country and some lazy music. Well, that's what we heard. I'm going to go way back to the end of the gospel set there. We heard Crandall Creek do Lazy Sunday. That's a Copper Mountain record called Color Me Blue. And then we heard Gary and John, I'm Just Too Lazy. And that's an album called Country-Fied Steak on Mountain Fever Records. Andy Sharman did Lazy Days, and that's from an album called The Original. And we heard Ragged Union, that was Lazy Old Daddy, from the album called Pyramid Stairs on Shining Castle Records. American Patchwork did Lazy Old John, and that's from Art Menius Records. And it's, so now I have some summertime music. It's still summertime, and I'm just looking out here. The Natchez is all decked up in its holiday finery. And who is that? That's the Creole Queen passing by?
2: City of New Orleans.
1: Ah, the City of New Orleans heading out. And it's a big ship coming up. It's very entertaining here at the WWOZ studio, just looking out the window and seeing all this that river traffic. But it doesn't make me want to go to work. It makes me feel even lazier, I think. Kind of like Huckleberry Finn type attitude, maybe, to get through the summer. Well, we're going to hear a version of Summertime from the band called The Brand New Box of Matches. It's old-timey style Summertime, and their album is called Strike One from Brand New Box of Matches Music. And we'll hear When Summer Comes by David Collar, Summer Days from Sandra Lyerly, and more. So I hope that you're enjoying your summer and that you keep listening to WWOZ.

when summer comes. And David Collar. Okay, now listen up, folks. Join us for our fabulous WWOZ Groove Gala on Thursday, September 10th. 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

California, Connecticut, South Carolina, Florida, Mississippi, Washington, Colorado, and California. It's going to be great. And let's hear a little bit about summer days, some more about summer.

0: WWOZ-FM New Orleans. And that's what you're listening to, maybe on the web at wwoz.org. It's the top of the hour, and we play the live wire and let you know all the stuff that's going on in New Orleans on this beautiful, hot summer day. And we've been listening to summer songs. And we heard the brand new Box of Matches do Summertime. David Collar did When Summer Comes. Sandra Lyerly did Summer Days. Alex Leach did Summer Haven. Patrick Sylvester, So Great It's Summer. And John Gibson did Summertime Dreams. And we've got the live wire coming your way. And then I'm going to play a couple of songs about ball games. Last week I played those great instrumental versions from Sam Bush and Doc Watson. And I think that might still be in the archive. You know, we have a two-week archive where you can re-listen, stream the show that you, of your choice for 2 weeks. And so that's available for you. You can also contact me, Hazel the Delta Rambler, at wwoz.org. Go to show hosts and pick out and send me a message if you like, or you can go on to Facebook and you can go to Hazel and the Delta Ramblers, and there you will see some kind of post about the show, a little bit of a hint about what it's going to be about in advance, and you can leave me a message or just say where you're listening from or whether it's hot there or not. I'd love to hear from you. It's Facebook, Hazel and the Delta Ramblers. Okay, let's go to that live wire. We're going to come back with some unusual songs about ball games and one from Peter, Paul, and Mary, too. 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
1: 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Always Lounge hosts Sunday Swing with the High Standards Jazz Band at 8 p.m. Bacchanal features Noah Young at 7 p.m. Bamboulas presents the Jay Dufour Band at 11 a.m., the Laura Doyle Quartet at 2:15, Midnight Brawlers at 6:30, and Cat Kylie at 10. BJ's Lounge welcomes James McClaskey and the Rhythm Band at 9 p.m. Blue Nile has Street Legends Brass Band at 9:30. BMC has Deej Flava and Mother Ruckus at 3, Maurice Cade and ESS at 6, and Kim and DeWin Band at 9. The Broadside presents the Toops Family Meal Fundraiser, featuring Big Frida and more, starting at 5 p.m. Bufa's features Some Like It Hot at 11 a.m., the Pfister Sisters at 5, and Charlie Wooten at 8. Carrollton Station hosts Dana Ives, Neutral Snap, and Bozo Red, starting at 8 p.m. Celebration Hall presents Big Six Brass Band at 9 p.m. Constantinople Stage welcomes Dave Jordan and Rurik Noonan outdoors at 6 p.m. DBA has Paradise Jazz Band at 6 and the Jump Hounds at 9:30. The Doghouse has Craig Cortello, the Canine Crooner, at 4 p.m. Dos Jefes features Tony Testa at 8 p.m. Favela Chic hosts Christian Coleman and his band at 7 p.m. Fritzl's Jazz Club presents Marty Peters and the Party Meters at 1, the Sazerac Jazz Band at 5, and Fritzl's All-Star Band with Mike Fulton at 8. Hideout Bar welcomes Danny Ray and the Electric Barrel House at 11:30 a.m. Howlin' Wolf has the Hot 8 Brass Band at 10:30 p.m. The Jazz Playhouse has Richard Scott and the Twisty River Band at 7:30. Mahogany Jazz Hall hosts Smoking Time Jazz Club at 2:30, Big Joe Kennedy at 6, and Mahogany Hall Swingsters featuring Roderick Pollen at 8. Maple Leaf features the Joe Crown Trio at 9 p.m. Mid-City Lanes Rock and Bowl presents Swamp Pop Fest, featuring Ryan Furay and Furay Tradition, Al Little Fats Jackson, Rockin' Doopsie Jr., and more, starting at 4 p.m. OK Bar hosts an Irish Folk Jam at 4 p.m. Pat O'Brien's has rotating sets by Lisa Bittick-Lowe, Matt Hayden, and Natalie May, starting at 5:30. The Polo Club at the Windsor Court welcomes David Bodinghouse at 5:30. Preservation Hall has the Preservation All-Stars at 5, 6:15, 7:30, and 8:45 p.m. Rib Room at the Omni Royal Orleans has Sugar Bear and the Jazz Cats at 11 a.m. Saturn Bar hosts Siren Night with Anna Laura Quinn, Sarah Quintana, Spencer Nessel, and more starting at 9 p.m. Snug Harbor features Lauren Seaberth and Christian Winther at 4:30, and Charlie Halloran and the Tropicalias for two shows at 7:30 and 9:30. The Spotted Cat presents Jackie Blair and the Hot Biscuits at 2, Tremé Brass Band at 6, and Pat Casey and the New Sound at 9. Steamboat Notches welcomes the Steamboat Stompers at 11 a.m. and 2 p.m., and the Dukes of Dixieland at 6. Three Marie's Jazz Club at the Omni Royal Orleans has the Rob Espino Duo at 2 p.m. And Three Muses welcomes Betty Shirley at 8 p.m. For the entire listing of today's live music events, go to wwoz.org/livewire. Now get out there and support and enjoy some live local music.

is batting cleanup tonight. And when you need the cleanup, Lysol kills 99.9% of all household germs, including MRSA. And DeGrom strikes him out with a slider. You want to talk about sliders, Gary? Have you tried the new breakfast slider at Taco Bell?

0: 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This is Beth Arroyo-Utterback, General Manager of WWOZ. 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
1: Thank you, Beth. Okay, Met Gala's coming up. Now, let's see. I was playing you some songs about baseball, and I had one more to play. But it got shuffled around because it's Peter, Paul, and Mary, but it's not When the Ship Comes In. It's called Right Field. And I think I have it queued up for you here, and I'm going to play it now. And then we're going to hear from Willie Nelson with Summertime, and Tony Furtado's coming up, and more. 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

I feel it's important, you know. You gotta know how to catch. You gotta know.

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1: 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And until hour of noon, we have some more old-time country and bluegrass music for you, and then followed by Cajun music coming up at noon. Let me see, let me walk back here and see what we listen. We listen to a lot of stuff. We listen to those baseball songs, and we listen to Willie Nelson sing Summertime and Tony Furtado, If I Had a Boat.

We also heard the Captain Coulson's Immigrant Song, where they were attacked by pirates, and that was by Dan Milner from Irish Pirates Ballads. And we heard from Tom Mason, Talk Like a Pirate, and that's from the Pirate Christmas. Gillian Welsh did the Riverboat Song, and Rick Lang did the Lighthouse. And we just heard Sail Away from Swift Creek, and now we're going to hear from Cornbread, Come Sail Away, a tribute to classic rock from CMH.

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1: Et bonjour mes amis, c'est le temps pour la meilleure musique de la monde, la musique cadien, créole et zydeco. First, thanks, Hazel, for another wonderful program of old-time country and bluegrass music. And this is Lashpa, 2 hours of the best Cajun, Louisiana Creole, and Zydeco music. And got Charles Laborde on the board, live and direct from Marksville. And this is Jim Hobbs. We're going to bring you 2 hours of great music today. 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So those of you who enjoy Hazel's show, just stick around for a few minutes and see if you don't like this. And the time is 2 minutes after 12 o'clock here at WWOZ 90.7 FM. 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

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And this is Lashpa, 2 hours of the best Cajun, Louisiana Creole, and Zydeco music. And we just heard from the Quatre Vieux Garçons, the four old boys, literally. But a Vieux Garçon is also a bachelor in Cajun French. They were playing Easy Rider. And that's a great band that's made up of Dewey Balfa and his nephew Tony Balfa, as well as the Schwartzes, Tracy Schwartz and his dad. Oh, now I can't think of his name. From the New Lost City Ramblers. Anyway, and that comes from the one and only CD that they put out together called Quatre Vieux Garçons, four bachelors, on the Smithsonian label. Before that, we had Dewey Balfa and Friends. And we do want to observe the passing of Dewey Balfa. He passed away on June 17th, 1992. He played the blues A Leo Swallow. That's from a Swallow release entitled Cajun Legend. And I believe that's got Tracy Schwartz on it, too. Cajun Legend. Before that, Lindsey Young and Joel Savoy doing Tous les Soirs, Every Night. And that's from a Valcourt CD of the same name as the band, Lindsey Young and Joel Savoy. And before that, we had Al Berard and Karen England doing Tee Lee Lee from their Swallow release, Feet Off the Ground. So we had a set there that was kind of featured twin fiddles, something I love to hear in Cajun music. All right, 17 minutes after, stick around for more great music. We got in this set the Balfour Brothers, the Lafayette Rhythm Devils, and more. Aloha.

0: time is 29 minutes after 12 o'clock right here at WWOZ 90.7 FM. Trust your ears to us. We just heard the Lafayette Rhythm Devils doing Café Chaud, hot coffee, from their self-released CD in 2006, Les Clés de la Prison, The Keys to the Prison. Before that, the Mamou Prairie Band, the Vaste Soleil Couché, the Sunset Waltz, and their release from 1993 is entitled Catch My Hat on the Swallow label. Before that, two tracks from a marvelous collection on Rounder of performances at the Newport Folk Festival. The recordings were released in 2010, but I believe the performances are from much earlier than that. The second one was Danse de Limonade by Sip and Adam Landrenou, and before that, the Balfour Brothers doing the Hackberry Hop, Louisiana Cajun and Creole music, and the "and" is a plus sign, as the young folks like it, although that'll always mean plus to me. And that's on the Rounder label. Now, I do want to let everybody know about the fabulous WWOZ Groove Gala, which is scheduled for Thursday, September 10th. Tickets and sponsorships are available now and moving fast. An indoor air-conditioned festival at Tableau Restaurant and Le Petit Théâtre in the French Quarter, the Groove Gala features tons of delicious food, drinks, and a musical lineup that includes Irma Thomas, John Boutte, Big Sam's Funky Nation, Doreen Ketchins, River Eckert, the New Orleans Jazz Vipers, and our own DJ Swamp Boogie. Hey, where else would you hear a lineup like that except maybe out at Jazz Fest?
1: You can be a couillon, too, if you want.
0: That's right. It's not your average gala. Leave your gowns and tuxes at home and wear your favorite festival attire. Yeah, this is a great occasion to get together and get down with some of your friends and neighbors, and also some of us from the station here. You can find more information about this event at wwoz.org. And we already have Guardians of the Groove coming from New York City, Washington, D.C., Texas, Virginia, Connecticut, South Carolina, Florida, Mississippi, Washington State, Colorado, and California. Hey, it's going to be great. No two ways about it. And I remember, that's Thursday, September 10th, so that is coming up. Check the station's website, wwoz.org, for more information. Okay. And we back announce the last set. And we're going to start this one with something from Ray Landry and Friends, and we're going to hear from Cameron Dupuy, Kyle Huval, and Eddie Lejeune. Hello.

46 minutes after 12 o'clock here at WWOZ 90.7 FM and WWOZ.org, everywhere else. That was Mr. Eddie Lejeune and the Morse Playboys. Eddie Lejeune is the son.

Festival 2016 Monk Music Label. We started that set with Ray Landry and Friends, Mes Racines Cajunes Sont Crues. My Cajun Roots Are Deep. And that's from a 2008 Swallow release entitled My Cajun Roots Are Deep. It's interesting that the album title's English, the song title's French, but whatever. And he had singing with him Helene Boudreau, who unfortunately is not singing any longer. All right, 48 after, let's get right back into it. And we're going to start out with something from Mr. Robert Jardel. And we're negotiating to kind of get him into the studio for a little performance. Our good buddy Roland Shermy's acting as an intermediary, and he says that Robert's very excited about the idea of appearing here. So hopefully we can set that up one day before too long. All right, Robert Jardel playing Robert Can't Dance.

0: 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Thanks for joining us today. It's Sunday, and this is Lashpa every Sunday from noon until 2. Charles and I bring you the best in Cajun, Louisiana Creole, Zydeco music, and occasionally related music. That was the Filet Cajun Band doing Wake Me, Shake Me from their final release, Hang On To Your Chapeau, in the year 2000. Before that, we had the Lost Bayou Ramblers doing Macaque, Monkey On My Back, the marvelous lap steel work of Andre Michaud, and of course Louis on accordion and vocals, Live a la Blue Moon on the Swallow label. Before that, the pair Doug Kershaw and Steve Riley did the Midnight Waltz, and that was from their one and only release together, Face to Face, on Valcourbe way back in 2014. Got to see them play together at the French Quarter Festival many years ago. That was great. And Robert Jardel, the fine Cajun accordion player, doing Robert Can't Dance, He Has to Play the Accordion. And you'll find that on the 1998 release, Cajun Saturday Night, and that's on the Swallow label. And we are trying to get Robert into the studio. Hopefully that'll work out before too long. All right, 3 minutes after, and now it's time for the Live Wire.
1: 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Always Lounge hosts Sunday Swing with the High Standards Jazz Band at 8 p.m. Bacchanal features Noah Young at 7 p.m. Bamboulas presents the Jay DeFore Band at 11 a.m., the Laura Doyle Quartet at 2:15, Midnight Brawlers at 6:30, and Cat Kylie at 10. BJ's Lounge welcomes James McClaskey and the Rhythm Band at 9 p.m. Blue Nile has Street Legends Brass Band at 9:30. BMC has Deej Flava and Mother Ruckus at 3, Maurice Cade and ESS at 6, and Kim and DeWin Band at 9. The Broadside presents the Toops Family Meal Fundraiser, featuring Big Frida and more, starting at 5 p.m. Bufa's features Some Like It Hot at 11 a.m., the Pfister Sisters at 5, and Charlie Wooten at 8. Carrollton Station hosts Dana Ives, Neutral Snap, and Bozo Red starting at 8 p.m. Celebration Hall presents Big Six Brass Band at 9 p.m. Constantinople Stage welcomes Dave Jordan and Rurik Noonan outdoors at 6 p.m. DBA has Paradise Jazz Band at 6 and the Jump Hounds at 9:30. The Doghouse has Craig Cortello, the Canine Crooner at 4 p.m. Dos Jefes features Tony Testa at 8 p.m. Favela Chic hosts Christian Coleman and his band at 7 p.m. Fritzel's Jazz Club presents Marty Peters and the Party Meters at 1, the Sazerac Jazz Band at 5, and Fritzel's All-Star Band with Mike Fulton at 8. Hideout Bar welcomes Danny Ray and the Electric Barrel House at 11:30 a.m. Howlin' Wolf has the Hot 8 Brass Band at 10:30 p.m. The Jazz Playhouse has Richard Scott and the Twisty River Band at 7:30. Mahogany Jazz Hall hosts Smoking Time Jazz Club at 2:30, Big Joe Kennedy at 6, and Mahogany Hall Swingsters featuring Roderick Pollen at 8. Maple Leaf features the Joe Crown Trio at 9 p.m. Mid-City Lane's Rock and Bowl presents Swamp Pop Fest, featuring Ryan Foray and Foray Tradition, Al Lil Fats Jackson, Rockin' Doopsie Jr., and more starting at 4 p.m. OK Bar hosts an Irish Folk Jam at 4 p.m. Pat O'Brien's has rotating sets by Lisa Bittiglow, Matt Hayden, and Natalie May starting at 5:30. The Polo Club at the Windsor Court welcomes David Boatinghouse at 5:30. Preservation Hall has the Preservation All-Stars at 5, 6:15, 7:30, and 8:45 p.m. Rib Room at the Omni Royal Orleans has Sugar Bear and the Jazz Cats at 11 a.m. Saturn Bar hosts Siren Night with Anna Laura Quinn, Sarah Quintana, Spencer Nessel, and more starting at 9 p.m. Snug Harbor features Lauren Seaberth and Christian Winther at 4:30, and Charlie Halloran and the Tropicalias for two shows at 7:30 and 9:30. The Spotted Cat presents Jackie Blair and the Hot Biscuits at 2, Tremé Brass Band at 6, and Pat Casey and the New Sound at 9. Steamboat Notches welcomes the Steamboat Stompers at 11 a.m. and 2 p.m., and the Dukes of Dixieland at 6. Three Marie's Jazz Club at the Omni Royal Orleans has the Rob Espino Duo at 2 p.m. And Three Muses welcomes Betty Shirley at 8 p.m. For the entire listing of today's live music events, go to wwoz.org/livewire. 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

0: You are listening to Lash Pa, 2 hours of the best Cajun, Louisiana Creole, and Zydeco music, trail ride music for your Sunday afternoon. Time is 16 minutes after 1 o'clock, and got Charles Laborde on the board and Jim Hobbs here behind the mic and the record box here. We just heard Keith Frank. Yeah, going to see Keith Frank playing Bernadette, C'est ma petite Creole. And you'll find that on a Maison de Soul anthology called Dat's Zydeco. And before that, from the same anthology, Boozer Chavis doing his version of Dog Hill. Before that, Clifton Chenier doing Cher Catin, Let's Go Zydeco. And remember, this is the year of Chenier. We're still celebrating the 100th anniversary of the birth of the great musical genius from Southwest Louisiana, and hopefully we're going to have Mr. Todd Mouton in on the 26th to close out the year, although we will never close out the book on Clifton Chenier. All right, Al, before Clifton, we had under the live wire the Lost Bayou Ramblers doing Bayou Perdu from their Live at the Blue Moon. All right, that brings us up to date. We're going to hear something from a guy not too well known here. I don't know if he's ever played New Orleans. Mr. Thomas Big Hat Fields. Hello.
1: Yeah, great.

Calling all guardians of the groove near and far. This is Beth Arroyo-Utterback, General Manager of WWOZ. I'm excited to invite you to the WWOZ Groove Gala, an indoor, air-conditioned festival in the heart of the French Quarter at Tableau Restaurant and Le Petit Theater on Thursday, September 10th, to benefit your favorite station. 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

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Just heard the Zydeco All-Stars covering Clifton Chenier's great Tous les temps en temps every now and then. And you'll find that on their Mardi Gras release, Best of Zydeco Instrumentals in 2008. Before that, the Zydeco Flames did Uncle Bud from The Heat Is On, self-released CD from 1996, Zydeco Flames. And we started that set out with Thomas Big Hat Fields doing Hey Gracie. And that's from a 2-CD set, Foot Stompin' Zydeco, also on the Mardi Gras label. Thanks for joining us today. Trail ride for shut-ins here on WWOZ. We got plenty more great Zydeco and Creole music for you up until 2 o'clock, and then Old Man River will be in the house. A little something next from Mr. Lynn August. How long?

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1: All right, all right, all right. It is 44 minutes after 1 o'clock here at WWOZ 90.7 FM New Orleans and WWOZ.org everywhere else. Creole's Otico Farmers there doing the Youngsville two-step from their Lenore release, Come to Party. Before that, Nathan and the Zydeco Cha-Chas featuring Michael Doucet on fiddle. And they were doing Zydeco Hog, covering the Clifton Chenier's track. And you'll find that on the Rounder release, Creole Crossroads 1995. That's a really nice CD. I don't play that often enough. Nathan and the Zydeco Cha-Chas with Michael Doucet got a nice sound to it. Before that, Boozoo Chavis doing one of my favorites, Zydeco Hee-Haw. And that's on the Maison du Sol collection, 101 Proof Zydeco. And before that, from the same collection, Lynn August doing Zydeco Groove. All right, it is now 45 minutes after. We're going to close it out with some Corey Ledette, Clifton Chenier, and if there's time, some Red Stick Ramblers. And stick around for Old Man River. He's in the house, and he's going to be rolling along to bring it to you. Thanks, and Lash Pie.

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1: I said, no, chanson on appeal. I recorded this in 1955. Moi, j'ai coupé record ça dans 55 et son appel Haiti-fi. What it means is, hey, little girl. En français.

0: All right, 57 minutes after the hour here. In the background, we're listening to the Red Stick Ramblers doing the Tennessee Ernie Ford track, 16 tons from their Memphis International release, Bring It Down. Before that, the late, the great, the one and only Clifton Chenier doing Gone à la Maison from the R. Hooley CD, Sings the Blues, 1992. And also before that, Clifton Chenier, Hey My Fee, from the King of Zydeco Live at Montreux on our Hooli, and we had Corey Ledet and Black Magic doing Kofay Tefay Sa, and that's from Live in Alaska, his most recent release. And thanks, everybody. It's great to know you out there listening, and stay tuned for the one and only Old Man River, and be up next week. Charles will be bringing you the show, and parle français à tous tes voisins, à tous tes petits, et lâche pas.
1: I was born one morning, it was drizzling rain, fighting in trouble, my middle names. I was raised in the cane brake by an old mama line. Can't no high-toned woman make me walk that

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Time is 2:28 here in the Crescent City, and just finishing that set up with a track, Good Day, from Richard Daigle, and a gentleman I met last year at the, we were both volunteering together at the IBMA Awards in Chattanooga, and he is, he's from New Orleans, but he's been living in Chattanooga for a while. I played that track a couple weeks ago, and had trouble with the playlist and stuff, and never really announced it as well. So I decided today to open the show with a set of songs about great days, good day, good old days, and all kind of good things about days, and finish it up with Richard's track there. And that came off of an album that he came out with, or CD, a couple years ago, 2024, called Gentleman Songs for a Healing Heart. And yeah, prior to that, Daryl Scott, who was in town during Jazz Fest, got to chat with him for a little while at that point. From his 1997 album, Aloha from Nashville, we heard It's a Great Day to Be Alive. They all are. Prior to that, some new music from Yarn came out just a couple of months ago, the album called Saturday Night Sermon, and we heard Good Day. And I got to catch Yarn Memorial Day weekend at the at Rooster Walk in Virginia, and I'll tell you what, they are something to take in live. So if you keep your ears and eyes open along the East Coast and the festival scene for Yarn, they won't disappoint. Ooh, there's a little bit of steam being blown off in the background from the Natchez out there. And I don't have my record today. We probably wouldn't even heard that over the Calliope. But prior to that, we heard some John Hartford from a legendary album, came out in 1971, Aeroplane. We heard Back in the Good Old Days and Leftover Salmon prior to that, from an album that came out in 2021 called Brand New Good Old Days. We heard the title track off of that one. In New Orleans' own Paul Sanchez from his 1994 album Wasted Lives in Bluegrass. That sounds biographical for me, but we heard It Was a Good Day, Paul Sanchez. And way back toward the beginning, Chuck Prophet, who's got a show coming up in a couple months, Chickiwawa, coming back. And from his 2024 album, Wake of the Dead, we heard It's a Good Day to Be Alive. And we opened it up the way that we always do with Todd Snyder, the late, great Todd Snyder. Enjoy yourself off the 2004 album, East Nashville Skyline. I'm Old Man River. This is Homespun Americana every Sunday from 2 to 4 p.m. It is 2:31 here in the Crescent City. I want to thank Jim and Charles for great Cajun show, Cajun and Zydeco show, as always, and always just fun to come in and do a trade-off, handoff with those two guys. They make it pleasant, easy, and fun. And, thanks, gentlemen. All right, let's see where we're going to go now. Oh, yeah, we're going to go right here, I think. Yeah. Oh, yeah. New music, new album just came out. I want to think about a month or so ago, Swamp Dog has got a new album out, and what a treat it was to chat with him a couple years ago and have him here live in the studio and then see him perform that night. But yeah, he's got a brand new album, came out the end of April, called Swamp Dog Contemplates the Afterlife. And this is called Final Approach, right here at WWOZ 90.7 FM, New Orleans, homespun Americana.

Calling all guardians of the groove near and far. This is Beth Arroyo Utterback, General Manager of WWOZ. I'm excited to invite you to the WWOZ Groove Gala, an indoor, air-conditioned festival in the heart of the French Quarter at Tableau Restaurant and Le Petit Theater on Thursday, September 10th to benefit your favorite station. 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

0: WWOZ 90.7 FM, New Orleans, homespun Americana, and it is 2:59 here, Crescent City, finishing that up with little Robert Hunter, who would have celebrated his 85th birthday this past week had he not passed away back in 2019, the late, great lyricist, longtime lyricist for the Grateful Dead, worked a lot with Jerry Garcia, and that featured Jerry Garcia on the banjo. That was from an album released in 1974 called Tales of the Great Rum Runners, Robert Hunter. And that song was released the same year on the Grateful Dead album, Mars Hotel. Played up until pretty much to the end of the Grateful Dead as well in their rotation, although not super often or anything. It must have been the roses. That's what they say. Prior to that, brand new music released just a week or so ago, Jesse Wells' new album called Masks Off, and we heard Meet the New Swamp Man. This guy, the amount of work that he puts out sometimes two or three singles in a week. I think last year he put out five albums, and not EPs. These are albums. Jesse Wells. I'm really excited. I'm going to get to see Jesse Wells July 24th. Went a couple of weeks ago up to Birmingham, Alabama, to this venue. It's been open for over 10 years. I had no idea it was there, called the Avondale Brewing, an incredible venue, about 2,000 to 3,000 people, very comfortable, and saw String Cheese Incident up there, who are on fire right now. That band, if you get a chance to see them, don't miss the opportunity. But that sold me on Avondale Brewing, and Jesse Wells is going to be up there July 24th. It's a Friday. So, yeah, it's a five-hour drive, and it was worth it for me, so I'm going back. Prior to that, American Aquarium, another brand-new album just came out this week, New Ways to Lose, and we heard History Repeats Itself. And prior to that, Class War from Sonny War and Brian Rodriguez, an album called Days of Rain, which came out in February of this year. Class War was a track we heard. And then the Woody Guthrie classic, Deportee. That was Mason Vai and Lucinda Williams. That was a brand new track that was just released this past week, just a few days ago. And Kris Kristofferson and the Borderlords from 1990 in an album called Third World Warrior. We heard The Eagle and the Bear. And we opened it up with Swamp Dog. Brand new album came out end of April of this year, called Swamp Dog Contemplates the Afterlife. And we listened to Final Approach. Yeah, what a treat it was. Interview Swamp Dog a couple of years ago. Maybe I'll pull that out next time he comes in town and play a little of it. But he was a very, very entertaining gentleman to have in the studio. All right, y'all. WWOZ 90.7 FM, New Orleans. I'm Old Man River. This is homespun Americana, doing this every Sunday from 2 to 4 p.m.
1: 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BJ's Lounge welcomes James McClaskey and the Rhythm Band at 9 p.m. Blue Nile has Street Legends Brass Band at 9:30. BMC has Deej Flava and Mother Ruckus at 3, Maurice Cade and ESS at 6, and Kim and DeWin Band at 9. The Broadside presents the Toops Family Meal Fundraiser, featuring Big Frida and more, starting at 5 p.m. Bufa's features Some Like It Hot at 11 a.m., the Pfister Sisters at 5, and Charlie Wooten at 8. Carrollton Station hosts Dana Ives, Neutral Snap, and Bozo Reds starting at 8 p.m. Celebration Hall presents Big Six Brass Band at 9 p.m. Constantinople stage welcomes Dave Jordan and Rorik Noonan outdoors at 6 p.m. DBA has Paradise Jazz Band at 6 and the Jump Hounds at 9:30. The Doghouse has Craig Cortello, the Canine Crooner, at 4 p.m. Dos Jefes features Tony Testa at 8 p.m. Favela Chic hosts Christian Coleman and his band at 7 p.m. Fritzl's Jazz Club presents Marty Peters and the Party Meters at 1, the Sazerac Jazz Band at 5, and Fritzl's All-Star Band with Mike Fulton at 8. Hideout Bar welcomes Danny Ray and the Electric Barrel House at 11:30 a.m. Howlin' Wolf has the Hot 8 Brass Band at 10:30 p.m. The Jazz Playhouse has Richard Scott and the Twisty River Band at 7:30. Mahogany Jazz Hall hosts Smoking Time Jazz Club at 2:30, Big Joe Kennedy at 6, and Mahogany Hall Swingsters featuring Roderick Pollen at 8. Maple Leaf features the Joe Crown Trio at 9 p.m. Mid-City Lanes Rock and Bowl presents Swamp Pop Fest, featuring Ryan Furay and Furay Tradition, Al Little Fats Jackson, Rockin' Doopsie Jr., and more starting at 4 p.m. OK Bar hosts an Irish Folk Jam at 4 p.m. Pat O'Brien's has rotating sets by Lisa Biddick Lowe, Matt Hayden, and Natalie May starting at 5:30. The Polo Club at the Windsor Court welcomes David Boatinghouse at 5:30. Preservation Hall has the Preservation All-Stars at 5, 6:15, 7:30, and 8:45 p.m. Rib Room at the Omni Royal Orleans has Sugar Bear and the Jazz Cats at 11 a.m. Saturn Bar hosts Siren Night with Anna Laura Quinn, Sarah Quintana, Spencer Nessel, and more starting at 9 p.m. Snug Harbor features Lauren Seaberth and Christian Winther at 4:30, and Charlie Halloran and the Tropicalias for two shows at 7:30 and 9:30. The Spotted Cat presents Jackie Blair and the Hot Biscuits at 2, Treme Brass Band at 6, and Pat Casey and the New Sound at 9. Steamboat Notches welcomes the Steamboat Stompers at 11 a.m. and 2 p.m., and the Dukes of Dixieland at 6. Three Marie's Jazz Club at the Omni Royal Orleans has the Rob Espino Duo at 2 p.m. And Three Muses welcomes Betty Shirley at 8 p.m. For the entire listing of today's live music events, go to wwoz.org/livewire. 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
0: 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You have your directives, comrades. Get out there and, yeah, enjoy it. All right, y'all, I'm going to start off this set here with some new music. Came out back in May. Joshua Ray Walker, he's been in town a couple of times at Chickiwawa. I have not had the pleasure of seeing him yet, but he's coming back the October 8th. He's going to be back at Chickiwawa. So, yeah, check this out. Brand new stuff that he came out with just like a little over a month ago. New album's called Ain't Dead Yet. And this is the title track from that, Ain't Dead Yet. WWOZ 90.7 FM, New Orleans. Happy Sunday, y'all.

0: Chris.
1: Percy.
0: Oh, man, so good to hear from you. How's everything up in Canada?
1: You know, same old, same old. But more importantly, how are things down there? I mean, it seems a little weird.
0: Huh. Weird?
1: Yeah. Are you okay?
0: Let me tell you.

0: Well, yeah, I mean, maybe what we need is just to refocus and remember that there are people out there trying to do good stuff.
1: Yeah, I guess.
0: Mr. Rogers had that thing he said. What was it? You got to look for

0: It's the worst kind of cult.
1: Yeah, probably.
0: Yeah, I mean, honestly, I know you're trying your best, but you're not convincing me that everything is great.
1: Well,
0: I think, what if I just came down for a visit?
1: Maybe, oh, you wanna?
0: Yeah, I think that'd be fun.

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I hope that's what we're all looking for, something good, y'all. WWOZ 90.7 FM, New Orleans. It's 3:30 in the afternoon, just finishing that set up with the infamous String Dusters from their new album, just came out about 2 months ago, called 2020, and that's Looking for Something Good. That whole last set featured a bunch of really new and current music. Prior to that, released just a couple of weeks ago, a single from the Jack Wharf band, Low Life. And prior to that, Clementine, another single just released last week, that from the Asheville, North Carolina group, Hustle Souls. And they're running up and down the East Coast. Keep your eyes and ears open for them. They have a new album coming out as well. And, really good stuff. Caught them out at Rooster Walk a few weeks ago, and they were the most impressive new act that I saw at the festival, hands down. Prior to that, some new stuff from Eileen Jewell, released a couple of weeks ago, a single, Soul Kitchen, her take on the Doors classic, and I thought she did a really good job with that. And that was Melissa Carper and Theo Lawrence, Joyous Time. That came off an album that came out last spring in 2025 called Having a Talk. And toward the beginning of that, I got a caller called in wanting to know about that one. That was Carsey Blanton in Burning Hell with a single, actually a track that they released off of an album, Everything is Great, that came out back in April of this year. And let's see, what am I doing here? Here we go. Oh, yeah, we opened it up with Joshua Ray Walker, who's going to be out at Chickiwawa October 8th. And we heard the title track from his album that came out just a couple of months ago, Ain't Dead Yet. And again, you're tuned to WWOZ 90.7 FM in New Orleans. I'm Old Man River, and this is Homespun Americana every Sunday from 2 to 4 p.m. All right. Hey, y'all, Groove Gala. 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And we already have Guardians of the Groove coming from New York City, Washington, D.C., Texas, Virginia, Connecticut, South Carolina, Florida, Mississippi, Washington, Colorado, in California, and it's going to be great. Now, I've been to this the last several years, and I'll tell you what, Beth knows how to throw a party, and yeah, don't be late. That's all I can tell you. Hey, another artist that's coming to Chickiwawa in October. I'm stuck on these shows, but it's like these, I know these shows are going to sell out, and I want you to be on top of it as well. The legend himself, Chris Smither, and is coming back to Chickiwawa. He never disappoints. We're going to go back all the way to 1970, an album of Chris Smithers, and we're going to listen to track Look Down the Road. The album's called I'm a Stranger to You. All that and more right here at WWOZ 90.7 FM, New Orleans. Oops. All right, sorry about that, y'all. Not sure what happened there, but what was supposed to happen didn't happen. I know that. See if I got Chris Smither there this time. I don't. I don't know. There he is.

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More brand new music there from Railroad Earth featuring multi-Grammy Award winner Lindsay Liu and a single that they released called Cameras. And prior to that, Chris Smither, who's going to be coming back to town October 6th, Tuesday night at Chickiwawa, from I think that might have been his first album, 1970, A Stranger 2, and Look Down the Road is what we heard. Time's 3:43. My time's slipping on away, y'all. And, got a few things I want to tell you about. Man, for those of you that may not have had the opportunity to listen to last week's show, I had 11 artists in here performing live songs that they released on a new album, New Orleans Songwriters Protest Song Compilation, released on all streaming services. And it was, I've listened to the show several times, and in my 14 years here at the station, that show is in the top five of the shows I've done. So I recommend you go check it out if you dig that, or any show. The archives are there for 2 weeks. But also, they're performing, the same artists that were in here, along with the rest of the artists, 21 of them, will be performing July 4th at Chickiwawa, and they'll be performing the entire album in its entirety. It's an early show starting at 7 o'clock. So check that out if you can. And something else I want to put on your radar, because it is, boom, right in the middle of my radar right now, is next week. It's got nothing to do with Americana, but it's got a whole lot to do with good old American music. And I'm talking about at Essence next Sunday, a week from today, on the final day of the festival, in the Superdome that evening, George Clinton and P-Funk, Parliament Funkadelic, will be taking the stage, and they will be bringing in a new mothership with them, who some of you old-timers may remember in 1976, the first time the mothership landed on the planet Earth was in the municipal auditorium just up the street. And after that, it was at a New Year's show in Washington, D.C. In the 90s, I believe. And this is a new edition of it that's going to be coming to the Superdome a week from today. And I am really, really excited about it. So, yeah, all you funketeers out there, maybe we'll see you out there. All right, time's about coming on. It's 3:45. You tune to WWOZ 90.7 FM, New Orleans. I'm Old Man River. This is Ben Homespun Americana every Sunday from 2 to 4 p.m. And I'll be back here next Sunday celebrating whatever we celebrate on the day after the 4th of July. Remember, y'all, life's too short to worry, and it's too long to wait. Peace, y'all.

It is just a chemical reaction. Rich people just can't get no satisfaction. Ain't this life in a test tube fun? What's born of this is gonna make you run. Ideas that may have seemed are flowing like a stream, but when wealth dictates control, ideas no

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I'm Stephanie Jordan, and you're listening to the Sounds of New Orleans, WWOZ 90.7 FM.

Yes, indeed. Good afternoon, everybody. It's 4:11 in the Crescent City, and you're listening to WWOZ, coming to you live locally here on 90.7 FM and streaming live worldwide on WWOZ.org. I'm Elizabeth, your host, and I'll be with you till 6 p.m. tonight, spinning some of the best jazz ever laid to wax on Sittin' In, New Orleans' only all-vinyl modern jazz program. That was Quire, Q-U-I-R-E, doing Blue Rondo a la Turk from their 1975 debut album. And before that, we heard the Swingle Singers from Rags and All That Jazz. They did Alligator Crawl. And we opened the set with Chris Connor and Maynard Ferguson from their 1963 album Two's Company. That was I Feel a Song Coming On. Up next for you, some Anita O'Day, It Had to Be You.

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This is Beth Arroyo-Utterback, General Manager of WWOZ. 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

All right. Little Terry Garthwaite tearing it up there on her cover of Moondance. I hear an echo like I'm in a tunnel, but I don't know what the dealio is. All right, we'll just roll with it. It's 4:30 in the Crescent City. 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I'm Elizabeth, your host, and this is Sittin' In, where we spin jazz on vinyl the way God intended every Sunday between 4 and 6 p.m. Thanks so much for checking us out today. We're throwing in some vocals more than usual, and hopefully a little on the non-traditional side, trying to play people that are not in the regular rotation most of the time, but nonetheless can bring a groove, because that's what we like. Let's see. So before Terry Garthwaite, we heard good old Count Basie, Vine Street Rumble from his Kansas City Suite, 1960 on that. We heard Everything I've Got, a biting little number from Blossom Deary, from her 1957 debut album. And let's see. Oh, and we had we opened the set with Oscar Peterson, Quiet Night of Quiet Stars from 1964's We Get Requests. Indeed we do. Well, I hope you're planning to sit back, enjoy something cool, because it is a hot one, y'all. And I'll just keep spinning some cool music for you right here on WWOZ 90.7 FM, New Orleans.

0: get me through. And even though the whole tribe will care, cause every time I sing about a soft alarm, sing it down south, I have to smile because the dog keeps my head on. One more night, it's not the light, put a stripe.
1: This is like, oh, I've never thought of Cthulhu with the ladies. 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

All right. That was Shelley Mann on drums, joined by Coleman Hawkins on tenor sax, Hank Jones on the piano, and George Duvivier on the bass, doing their version of Take the A-Train from an album they released in 1962 called 2-3-4. All right. Before that, we heard Skinned Strings from the Chico Hamilton Trio. And let's see. I didn't even realize. George Duvivier is on bass on this album as well, with Jim Hall and or Howard Roberts on guitar. Let's see. It's Jim Hall on this particular track, which is called Skinned Strings, 1956. On the Pacific Jazz label. Then we shoot way forward in time to 1989. And the New York Voices doing their take on Caravan. And then back, we knock ourselves backwards again. 1964. Color Him Wild, Maynard Ferguson did Three More Foxes. And the three foxes on this were Maynard Ferguson, let's see, Don Rader, I believe, and come on, Harry Hall. And then the drumming was Tony Inzalco. All right, 1964. Okay, and so that brings us up to date, just in time to tell you it's 5 o'clock right here in New Orleans, and that means the Livewire music calendar is queued and ready for us to take a listen and figure out what we're going to do tonight, right? Remember always to get out there and support live local music. So let's get to that. I'm going to let the Shelley Mann Group play Under the Livewire, and then we'll get back to some interesting vocals right here on Sitting In. 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

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Always Lounge hosts Sunday Swing with the High Standards Jazz Band at 8 p.m. Bacchanal features Noah Young at 7 p.m. Bamboulas presents the Jay Dufour Band at 11 a.m., the Laura Doyle Quartet at 2:15, Midnight Brawlers at 6:30, and Cat Kylie at 10. BJ's Lounge welcomes James McClaskey and the Rhythm Band at 9 p.m. Blue Nile has Street Legends Brass Band at 9:30. BMC has Deej Flava and Mother Ruckus at 3, Maurice Cade and ESS at 6, and Kim and DeWin Band at 9. The Broadside presents the Toops Family Meal Fundraiser, featuring Big Frida and more, starting at 5 p.m. Boofa's features Some Like It Hot at 11 a.m., the Pfister Sisters at 5, and Charlie Wooten at 8. Carrollton Station hosts Dana Ives, Neutral Snap, and Bozo Red starting at 8 p.m. Celebration Hall presents Big Six Brass Band at 9 p.m. Constantinople Stage welcomes Dave Jordan and Rurik Noonan outdoors at 6 p.m. DBA has Paradise Jazz Band at 6 and the Jump Hounds at 9:30. The Doghouse has Craig Cortello, the Canine Crooner at 4 p.m. Dos Jefes features Tony Testa at 8 p.m. Favela Chic hosts Christian Coleman and his band at 7 p.m. Fritzl's Jazz Club presents Marty Peters and the Party Meters at 1, the Sazerac Jazz Band at 5, and Fritzl's All-Star Band with Mike Fulton at 8. Hideout Bar welcomes Danny Ray and the Electric Barrel House at 11:30 a.m. Howlin' Wolf has the Hot 8 Brass Band at 10:30 p.m. The Jazz Playhouse has Richard Scott and the Twisty River Band at 7:30. Mahogany Jazz Hall hosts Smoking Time Jazz Club at 2:30, Big Joe Kennedy at 6, and Mahogany Hall Swingsters featuring Roderick Pollen at 8. Maple Leaf features the Joe Crown Trio at 9 p.m. Mid-City Lane's Rock and Bowl presents Swamp Pop Fest, featuring Ryan Ferret and Ferret Tradition, Al Little Fats Jackson, Rockin' Doopsy Jr., and more starting at 4 p.m. OK Bar hosts an Irish folk jam at 4 p.m. Pat O'Brien's has rotating sets by Lisa Biddick Lowe, Matt Hayden, and Natalie May starting at 5:30. The Polo Club at the Windsor Court welcomes David Boatinghouse at 5:30. Preservation Hall has the Preservation All-Stars at 5, 6:15, 7:30, and 8:45 p.m. Rib Room at the Omni Royal Orleans has Sugar Bear and the Jazz Cats at 11 a.m. Saturn Bar hosts Siren Night with Anna Laura Quinn, Sarah Quintana, Spencer Nessel, and more starting at 9 p.m. Snug Harbor features Lauren Seaberth and Christian Winther at 4:30, and Charlie Halloran and the Tropicalias for two shows at 7:30 and 9:30. The Spotted Cat presents Jackie Blair and the Hot Biscuits at 2, Treme Brass Band at 6, and Pat Casey and the New Sound at 9. Steamboat Notches welcomes the Steamboat Stompers at 11 a.m. and 2 p.m., and the Dukes of Dixieland at 6. Three Marie's Jazz Club at the Omni Royal Orleans has the Rob Espino Duo at 2 p.m. And Three Muses welcomes Betty Shirley at 8 p.m. For the entire listing of today's live music events, go to wwoz.org/livewire. 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

0: Art Farmer with his quartet doing The Days of Wine and Roses from the album Interaction. So let's see who was on that. Of course, Art Farmer was playing the flugelhorn there. Jim Hall was on guitar, Steve Swallow on bass, and Walter Perkins on the drums. 1963 on the Atlantic label. Let's see, before that we heard the Kingston Trio doing Scotch and Soda from their 1979 Nautilus release called Aspen Gold. A lot of great music on that one. Then we heard from Joe Pass before that doing Blues for Nina from Joe Pass at the Montreux Jazz Festival 1975. He did the whole set on solo guitar. We also heard before that Harry Belafonte doing Little Bird from his 1969 album Homeward Bound. All right, that brings us up to speed. It is 5:25 in the Crescent City. I'm Elizabeth, your host, and I'm pleased to bring you Jazz on Vinyl every Sunday between 4 and 6 p.m. Thanks so much for listening and tuning in. We've still got a little over half an hour of really excellent music to bring you today. We're going to come back with some Chris Connor, but I've got a message for you first, so please stick around.
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I've got a lot of living to do. There is wine all ready for tasting, and there's cat

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There are girls, they fight for some kisses.

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It's not your average gala. 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We already have Guardians of the Groove coming from New York City, Washington, D.C., Texas, Virginia, Connecticut, South Carolina, Florida, Mississippi, Washington, Colorado, and California. It's going to be great.

All right. How are y'all doing? We're getting close to time to end the program, which is sad, but the good thing is we'll be back again next week and we can explore some other really fun jazz on vinyl. This was this last one was from Ray Charles and Milt Jackson from their album Soul Meeting, which was recorded in 1958, but not released until 1961. And that track was called X-Ray Blues by Ray Charles. All right. We also heard from Bill Henderson, and you got a little bonus track on that one. Let's see. You can hear me shuffling these albums around. We heard Gravy Waltz, which was written by Steve Allen, if you remember him, and A Lot of Livin' to Do, and that's on his 1963 album with the Oscar Peterson Trio. And let's see, we also heard from the Billy Taylor Trio doing Le Petit Mambo from his album Uptown. Let's see, he's joined by Henry Grimes on bass and Ray Mosca on the drums, and that was recorded live at the Prelude in New York City, February 4th, 1960. Let's see, and then let's see, Chris Connor opened up the set doing Way Out There from her 1956 album titled simply Chris Connor. All right. Let's see, where are we? We are at WWOZ. I'm also at the Jack's Brewery in New Orleans overlooking the Mississippi River. And yeah, I'm also on the radio every Sunday between 4 and 6, spinning jazz on vinyl the way God intended on this program called Sittin' In, which is New Orleans' only all-vinyl modern jazz program. I think we've got time, yeah, for one more. This is Dizzy Gillespie doing the title track from his album, Swing Low, Sweet Cadillac, right here on

0: Yoga man.
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0: Yoga man.
1: What?
0: Yoga man.
1: What?
0: Yoga man.
1: What?
0: Yoga man.
1: What?
0: Yoga man.
1: What?
0: Yes, sir. Over, sir.
1: Yeah, yo.
0: Yes, sir. Over, sir.
1: Yeah, yo.
0: Yes, sir. Over, sir.
1: Yeah, yo.
0: Over, sir. Over, sir. You
1: Earthquake.

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0: old Cadillacs never die. The finance company is fade 'em away.
1: All right. Well, yeah, he's talking about all good children's got wings. And there was a great cartoon, political type cartoon, in the paper when Dizzy Gillespie died, of him playing his horn at the Pearly Gates. And I believe Baryshnikov had died at the same time. And he was dancing while Dizzy was playing. So anyway, just a little news you can use there. More news you can use is it's time for me to leave, and it's time for the Hepcat's Ball to get rolling. That means it's also time for Gene Krupa and Anita O'Day. Roy Eldridge is on this too. They're going to extend my thanks for me to you for another great show. Doing thanks for the boogie ride. Have a great week. Be happy, and I'll catch you on the flip side.

Everybody in our block knows how wicked you can stop. Purple, Willard, Gypsy too, never had a thing on you. Every night I'd call a cop, oh, but he couldn't make you stop. Each one came and took a chance, flirted with the ambulance, stepping out. No more fight, stepping out. Night and night.

What a finish. Yeah, Al Jolson, backed by Isham Jones and his orchestra. He's tired of getting beat up. Stepping out in 1924. And before that, the Virginians, a smaller unit of the early Paul Whiteman Orchestra, with a medley, That Dada Strain and I Gotta Cool My Doggies Now, 1922. Blossom Seeley, backed by the Georgians, back to 1924. A New Kind of Man with a New Kind of Love for Me. We started the evening with W.C. Handy's Orchestra of Memphis with That Jazz Dance in 1918. And on the label it says, the jazz dance everybody is crazy about. And again, a number with the word jazz in it that is not jazz. But it's a great number nonetheless. Hello and welcome to the Hepcats Ball. Good news for you. Next week, finally, Tom Saunders back in charge. He's hard to get. I know you like him, so be happy. That's next Sunday. Be here. What do we got? Oh, lots of goodness.

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And when we get there, what a time down on West Indies.

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But listen to me. I'm heading south. I'm gonna take the first choo-choo that goes to Mississippi. Cause goodness knows I'm on Mississippi. I wanna be down where that great river flows. I wanna hear the whippoorwill that used to sing upon the hill. I wanna taste some good old roasted possum. 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

Wow. The Nonpareil Trio. 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It's 1929, but you wouldn't know it from that old-timey delivery. Yellow Dog Blues. Very nice version. And preceding that, McKinney's Cotton Pickers. Banjo player Dave Wilborn on the vocal on that number for 1930, Just a Shade of Corn. Jumping back to 1926, Fess Williams and his Royal Flush Orchestra, Nobody But My Baby Is Getting My Love. Of course, Fess Williams on the vocal, as well as the gas pipe clarinet, his specialty. On that other vocal, yeah, I can get, I guess you guessed that that's not a real girl. That's tenor saxophonist Perry Smith using a high voice. The Little Ramblers, a mini version of the California Ramblers. Jumping back to 1924 with the Arkansas Blues, and then going all the way back to 1920 with Al Bernard, Mississippi Bound. 1928, again, doesn't sound like it, does it? Billiken Johnson, accompanied by Neil Roberts on the piano and the vocal. And I guess Billiken Johnson is doing those woo-woo sound effects on Frisco Blues. And we started that set with Hazel Myers, 1925, with the Black Star Line. She's talking about Marcus Garvey's Black Star Shipping Line that he started. He wanted to encourage more African-American financial independence. And it's widely believed that the Black Star Line, of course, named after, there was the White Star Line. Now we got the Black Star Line, and it goes between here and Liberia. Its success was widely believed to have been sabotaged. And you heard this. All these fine songs on the Hepcats Ball. What do we got coming up? Boy, I can't believe people are on the Steamboat Natchez today. Well, I guess the breeze on the river is helping out, but boy, it's hot out there. What do we got? Oh, we've got Duke Ellington and his Cotton Club Orchestra.

boy, Irving Berlin composition, and that was from as from King Vidor's Hallelujah, early talking musical, a real good one, with a score by with classic spirituals and some songs by Irving Berlin, such as this one performed here by Paul Whiteman and his orchestra. With Bing Crosby on the vocal, 1929, and, well, yeah, it was sadly the end of the road for Bix Beiderbecke. Has a nice little trumpet solo there near the end, and that was his last recording with the Paul Whiteman Orchestra. He would make, you know, a few more recordings with Frankie Trumbauer's orchestra, and a few other outfits, but yeah. And before that, hey, were we talking about the California Ramblers, who, by the way, not an actual group, just sort of a blanket, one of these all-purpose band names for random first-rate musicians getting together under that name. In this case, who do we care about in this lineup? By the way, that's 1930, and it's their version of The Peanut Vendor. Uncredited vocal on the Spanish language portion, and as for the English lyrics, hard to imagine that those are that's a direct translation. A guy named Elmer Feldkamp, who plays clarinet and alto saxophone, was singing that. What else is there about that number that makes it special? Well, it's good. But did you notice the trumpet there? Really great. The infamous Jack Purvis, I guess, between committing crimes, lent his talents to that number. And early example of a fade-out in a popular recording down here on The Peanut Vendor by the California Ramblers. Before that, Annette Hanshaw, backed by, what were they calling themselves? I don't know, because it just says Annette Hanshaw on my record label here. But I know who's backing her up, because I looked it up in my handy Brian Rust discography. And that was Benny Goodman, Jimmy Dorsey, Joe Venuti and Eddie Lang, and Jack Teagarden. And the number was, Give Me Liberty or Give Me Love. Sounds kind of patriotic, doesn't it? Well, it's trying to, I don't have any good 4th of July numbers. Let's see, next Sunday is July, the day after the 4th of July, and I'm not going to be here anyway, because your hero, Tom Saunders, will be. Because I finally got him in a free moment. Tom Saunders, of course, of Spin Party

0: Fame, the Thursday morning 9 to 11 traditional jazz program that he does. Well, next Sunday, he's going to be doing ours. Let's see. Oh, got to speed it up because it's getting to be the top of that odd hour. You know what that means. Dude, okay, yeah. Oh, we don't got much more to cover here. We started that set with Duke Ellington and his Cotton Club Orchestra, also in 1929 with Sloppy Joe. And that brings us close enough to the top of the odd hour to bring you the WWOZ Live Wire. Let you know what's going on around town this Sunday evening. Stay tuned.
1: 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Here are the shows for today. 21st Amendment has the Lobelia Jazz Band at 3 and the Funky Souls at 8. 30 by 90 has the Jeff Chaz Blues Band at 3, Mother Ruckus at 6, and Single Malt Please at 9. Always Lounge hosts Sunday Swing with the High Standards Jazz Band at 8 p.m. Bacchanal features Noah Young at 7 p.m. Bamboulas presents the Jay Dufour Band at 11 a.m., the Laura Doyle Quartet at 2:15, Midnight Brawlers at 6:30, and Cat Kylie at 10. BJ's Lounge welcomes James McClaskey and the Rhythm Band at 9 p.m. Blue Nile has Street Legends Brass Band at 9:30. BMC has Deej Flava and Mother Ruckus at 3, Maurice Cade and ESS at 6, and Kim and DeWin Band at 9. The Broadside presents the Toops Family Meal Fundraiser, featuring Big Frida and more, starting at 5 p.m. Bufa's features Some Like It Hot at 11 a.m., the Pfister Sisters at 5, and Charlie Wooten at 8. Carrollton Station hosts Dana Ives, Neutral Snap, and Bozo Red, starting at 8 p.m. Celebration Hall presents Big Six Brass Band at 9 p.m. Constantinople Stage welcomes Dave Jordan and Rurik Noonan outdoors at 6 p.m. DBA has Paradise Jazz Band at 6 and the Jump Hounds at 9:30. The Doghouse has Craig Cortello, the Canine Crooner, at 4 p.m. Dos Jefes features Tony Testa at 8 p.m. Favela Chic hosts Christian Coleman and his band at 7 p.m. Fritzl's Jazz Club presents Marty Peters and the Party Meters at 1, the Sazerac Jazz Band at 5, and Fritzl's All-Star Band with Mike Fulton at 8. Hideout Bar welcomes Danny Ray and the Electric Barrel House at 11:30 a.m. Howlin' Wolf has the Hot 8 Brass Band at 10:30 p.m. The Jazz Playhouse has Richard Scott and the Twisty River Band at 7:30. Mahogany Jazz Hall hosts Smoking Time Jazz Club at 2:30, Big Joe Kennedy at 6, and Mahogany Hall Swingsters featuring Roderick Pollen at 8. Maple Leaf features the Joe Crown Trio at 9 p.m. Mid-City Lanes Rock and Bowl presents Swamp Pop Fest, featuring Ryan Foray and Foray Tradition, Al Little Fats Jackson, Rockin' Doopsie Jr., and more, starting at 4 p.m. OK Bar hosts an Irish Folk Jam at 4 p.m. Pat O'Brien's has rotating sets by Lisa Biddick Lowe, Matt Hayden, and Natalie May, starting at 5:30. The Polo Club at the Windsor Court welcomes David Boatinghouse at 5:30. Preservation Hall has the Preservation All-Stars at 5, 6:15, 7:30, and 8:45 p.m. Rib Room at the Omni Royal Orleans has Sugar Bear and the Jazz Cats at 11 a.m. Saturn Bar hosts Siren Night with Anna Laura Quinn, Sarah Quintana, Spencer Nessel, and more starting at 9 p.m. Snug Harbor features Lauren Seaberth and Christian Winther at 4:30, and Charlie Halloran and the Tropicalias for two shows at 7:30 and 9:30. The Spotted Cat presents Jackie Blair and the Hot Biscuits at 2, Tremé Brass Band at 6, and Pat Casey and the New Sound at 9. Steamboat Notches welcomes the Steamboat Stompers at 11 a.m. and 2 p.m. and the Dukes of Dixieland at 6. Three Marie's Jazz Club at the Omni Royal Orleans has the Rob Espino Duo at 2 p.m. And Three Muses welcomes Betty Shirley at 8 p.m. For the entire listing of today's live music events, go to wwoz.org/livewire. 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